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1: Court documents are showing there were three suspects in last night's chaotic shooting near Seattle's Space Needle, and one of them was killed. That shooting during the Bite of Seattle Festival left three people dead and at least four others injured. A 15-year-old suspect made a first appearance in juvenile court today. Police are still working to identify a second suspect. The Trump administration's asking the Supreme Court to let it enforce President Trump's mail-in voting restrictions. While a legal challenge proceeds, the executive order had directed the Department of Homeland Security to compile a list of verified U.S. citizens who are eligible to vote, while also instructing the U.S. Postal Service to create new rules that would toughen requirements for states conducting voting by mail. The president expressed some hope today about diplomatic efforts in the Iran war, but also told reporters if the U.S. and Iran can't make a deal, we'll go back to doing what we were doing, in his words. I'm Scott Carr.
2: For Northwest Indiana, there's a chance for some isolated thunderstorms tonight, otherwise mostly cloudy with lows around 70. Skies will slowly clear on Tuesday with highs in the mid-70s, mostly clear Tuesday night with lows around 60. On Wednesday, sunny skies with highs in the upper 70s, sunny again on Thursday with highs in the low 80s, low 80s on Friday with partly sunny skies. There's a slight chance of storms late in the day. That's your region forecast.

0: northwest Indiana. Temperatures will drop to around 70 tonight with a slight chance of thunderstorms, otherwise mostly cloudy. Clouds will gradually decrease tomorrow with highs in the mid to upper 70s. Mostly clear Tuesday night with lows around 60. Sunny on Wednesday with highs in the upper 70s. We'll be in the low 80s on Thursday with lots of sunshine. Friday, partly sunny with a slight chance of storms late in the day. Highs will be in the low 80s. That's your region forecast.
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1: President Trump is expressing some optimism about diplomatic efforts in the Iran war. Speaking aboard Air Force One, the president said he's got a lot of patience and time for reaching a deal with Iran, but told reporters if the U.S. and Iran can't make a deal, we'll go back to doing, in his words, what we were doing. Court documents released today are showing there were three suspects in Sunday night's chaotic shooting near Seattle's Space Needle, and that one of the suspects was killed. That shooting happened during the Bite of Seattle Food Festival, leaving three people dead, at least four injured. A 15-year-old suspect made his first appearance in juvenile court today. Police are still trying to identify a second suspect. The man convicted of murdering four University of Idaho students in 2022, Brian Koberger, is trying to walk back his guilty plea, telling the New York Times he's innocent and now wants a trial. Koberger's filed a petition challenging his conviction that was based on his own plea deal. I'm Scott Carr.
2: For Northwest Indiana, mostly cloudy tonight with a slight chance of thunderstorms. Lows will be around 70. Clouds will be on the decrease Tuesday with highs in the mid-70s. We'll be mostly clear Tuesday night with lows around 60. We'll enjoy lots of sunshine on Wednesday with highs in the upper 70s. Low 80s on Thursday with more sunshine, then partly sunny Friday with highs in the low 80s. There's a slight chance of thunderstorms late in the day. That's your region forecast.

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0: For Northwest Indiana, there's a slight chance of thunderstorms overnight tonight. Otherwise, we'll be mostly cloudy with lows around 70. We'll gradually become sunny on Tuesday with highs in the mid-70s, mostly clear Tuesday night with lows around 60. Sunny skies on Wednesday with highs in the upper 70s. We'll be in the low 80s on Thursday with lots of sunshine. Partly sunny Friday with highs in the low 80s. There's a slight chance of thunderstorms late in the day. That's your region forecast.
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1: A destructive tornado has ripped through northeast Wisconsin today as a fast-moving line of storms moves through the

0: Midwest. The twister caused extensive damage and has left thousands without power. The same storm system's now pummeling parts of Illinois and Indiana and is threatening parts of Kentucky. The Department of Justice is asking the Supreme Court to restore President Trump's executive order that seeks to restrict mail-in voting. The president's order directed the Department of Homeland Security to compile a list of verified U.S. citizens eligible to vote while also instructing the Postal Service to create new rules that would toughen requirements for states conducting voting by mail. President Trump's expressing some hope today about diplomatic efforts in the Iran war, telling reporters if the U.S. and Iran can't make a deal, however, we'll go back to doing what we were doing. U.S. diplomats sought to give peace talks some space on Friday, bringing a halt to 2 weeks of U.S. military strikes. I'm Scott Carr.
1: For Northwest Indiana, there's a chance for some isolated thunderstorms tonight, otherwise mostly cloudy with lows around 70. Skies will slowly clear on Tuesday with highs in the mid-70s, mostly clear Tuesday night with lows around 60. On Wednesday, sunny skies with highs in the upper 70s. Sunny again on Thursday with highs in the low 80s. Low 80s on Friday with partly sunny skies. There's a slight chance of storms late in the day. That's your region forecast.
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0: northwest Indiana. Temperatures will drop to around 70 tonight with a slight chance of thunderstorms, otherwise mostly cloudy. Clouds will gradually decrease tomorrow with highs in the mid to upper 70s. Mostly clear Tuesday night with lows around 60. Sunny on Wednesday with highs in the upper 70s. We'll be in the low 80s on Thursday with lots of sunshine. Friday, partly sunny with a slight chance of storms late in the day. Highs will be in the low 80s. That's your region forecast.
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2: Temperatures are going to surge, and as a result, it's going to get hot around here.
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1: Police in Seattle investigating Sunday night shooting that killed three people and injured four near the Space Needle say it was possibly gang-related violence. In a briefing, Seattle police confirm one of those killed at the scene was a 19-year-old and one of the alleged shooters. Another suspect being held is 15. Police are still looking for a third suspect. President Trump expressed some optimism about diplomatic efforts in the Iran war Monday. Speaking aboard Air Force One, Trump said he has patience and time for reaching a deal with Iran, but also told reporters, if the two countries can't make a deal, we go back to doing, in his words, what we were doing. There was an end to 2 weeks of military strikes last Friday by the U.S. as diplomats tried to give peace talks some space. The man convicted of murdering four University of Idaho students in 2022, Brian Koberger, is trying to walk back his guilty plea, telling the New York Times he's innocent and now wants a trial. Koberger's filed a petition challenging his conviction that was based on his plea deal. I'm Scott Carr.
2: For Northwest Indiana, mostly cloudy tonight with a slight chance of thunderstorms. Lows will be around 70. Clouds will be on the decrease Tuesday with highs in the mid-70s. We'll be mostly clear Tuesday night with lows around 60. We'll enjoy lots of sunshine on Wednesday with highs in the upper 70s. Low 80s on Thursday with more sunshine, then partly sunny Friday with highs in the low 80s. There's a slight chance of thunderstorms late in the day. That's your region forecast.

0: For Northwest Indiana, there's a slight chance of thunderstorms overnight tonight. Otherwise, we'll be mostly cloudy with lows around 70. We'll gradually become sunny on Tuesday with highs in the mid-70s. Mostly clear Tuesday night with lows around 60. Sunny skies on Wednesday with highs in the upper 70s. We'll be in the low 80s on Thursday with lots of sunshine. Partly sunny Friday with highs in the low 80s. There's a slight chance of thunderstorms late in the day. That's your region forecast.
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1: A destructive tornado ripped through northeast Wisconsin as a fast-moving line of storms moves through the Midwest. The twister caused extensive damage and has left thousands without power. The same storm system's now pummeling parts of Illinois and Indiana and is threatening parts of Kentucky. The Department of Justice is asking the Supreme Court to restore President Trump's executive order that seeks to restrict mail-in voting. The president's order directed the Department of Homeland Security to compile a list of verified U.S. citizens eligible to vote while also instructing the Postal Service to create new rules that would toughen requirements for states conducting voting by mail. Reports say all 100 U.S. senators have been invited to a meeting with Ukrainian President Volodymyr Zelensky at the Capitol tomorrow. This as lawmakers in the upper chamber consider a bill that would impose harsher sanctions on Russia and its trading partners. That bill has broad bipartisan support. I'm Scott Carr.
2: For Northwest Indiana, there's a chance for some isolated thunderstorms tonight, otherwise mostly cloudy with lows around 70. Skies will slowly clear on Tuesday with highs in the mid-70s, mostly clear Tuesday night with lows around 60. On Wednesday, sunny skies with highs in the upper 70s. Sunny again on Thursday with highs in the low 80s. Low 80s on Friday with partly sunny skies. There's a slight chance of storms late in the day. That's your region forecast.

0: northwest Indiana. Temperatures will drop to around 70 tonight with a slight chance of thunderstorms, otherwise mostly cloudy. Clouds will gradually decrease tomorrow with highs in the mid to upper 70s. Mostly clear Tuesday night with lows around 60. Sunny on Wednesday with highs in the upper 70s. We'll be in the low 80s on Thursday with lots of sunshine. Friday, partly sunny with a slight chance of storms late in the day. Highs will be in the low 80s. That's your region forecast.
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1: Police in Seattle investigating Sunday night shooting that killed three people and injured four near the Space Needle say it was possibly gang-related violence. In a briefing, Seattle police confirm one of those killed at the scene was a 19-year-old and one of the alleged shooters. Another suspect being held is 15. Police are still looking for a third suspect. President Trump expressed some optimism about diplomatic efforts in the Iran war Monday. Speaking aboard Air Force One, Trump said he has patience and time for reaching a deal with Iran, but also told reporters, if the two countries can't make a deal, we go back to doing, in his words, what we were doing. There was an end to 2 weeks of military strikes last Friday by the U.S. as diplomats tried to give peace talks some space. The man convicted of murdering four University of Idaho students in 2022, Brian Koberger, is trying to walk back his guilty plea, telling the New York Times he's innocent and now wants a trial. Koberger's filed a petition challenging his conviction that was based on his plea deal. I'm Scott Carr.
2: For Northwest Indiana, definitely cooling down a lot out there after the showers and storms moved through. Temperatures this morning in the mid to upper 60s. Gradually becoming sunny this afternoon with a high in the mid 70s. A north wind gusting around 25 miles per hour, prompting the beach hazard statement for dangerous waves and currents expected at Lake Michigan beaches all the way through Wednesday morning. Temperatures later tonight will drop into the low 60s. Sunny with a high in the upper 70s for Wednesday. Thursday sunny with a high in the mid 80s. Chance of showers and storms again on Friday.
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Morgan Wallen, Ella Langley, Indiana 105. Mac McLeod on this National Milk Chocolate Day. Yeah, it happens every July 28th. Indiana 105 with Luke Bryan and Country Song. It came on. It's right here. You're hearing it now. Another.

0: For Northwest Indiana, temperatures in the mid to upper 60s this morning. More comfortable weather over the next few days. No chances of rain until Friday. Beach hazard statement will be in effect through our Tuesday and through Wednesday morning for dangerous waves and currents at Lake Michigan beaches. Gradually becoming sunny this afternoon with a high near 76. North wind gusting around 25 miles per hour. Mostly clear later tonight, low around 61. Wednesday sunny with a high near 78. Thursday sunny with a high near 84. Chance of showers and storms Friday with a high near 83. That's your forecast.
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1: 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That's Cody Johnson, his latest on Indiana 105. Check yes or no, George Strait.
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1: A destructive tornado ripped through northeast Wisconsin Monday as a fast-moving line of storms moved through the Midwest. The tornado caused extensive damage and left thousands without power, but there are no confirmations of fatalities or injuries. The Department of Justice is turning to the Supreme Court to restore President Trump's executive order that seeks to restrict mail-in voting. The executive order directs the Department of Homeland Security to compile a list of verified U.S. citizens eligible to vote, while also instructing USPS to create new rules that would toughen requirements for states conducting voting by mail. The Philadelphia 76ers are welcoming LeBron James with open arms. The team announced his signing on Monday with a social media photo of the 41-year-old's number 23 jersey in a locker next to a golden crown in a nod to his King James nickname. The 22-time NBA All-Star signed a two-year, $8 million contract with the Sixers on Sunday after seriously considering retirement. I'm Tammy Trujillo.
2: For Northwest Indiana, the showers and storms are long out of here. Now a quiet forecast for the next few days. Temperatures this morning in the mid to upper 60s. We'll see decreasing clouds and more

0: Sunshine in the afternoon today with temperatures only in the mid-70s. North wind gusting around 25 miles per hour. Beach hazard statement will be in effect for Lake Michigan beaches, high waves, and dangerous currents. Temperatures later tonight dropping into the low 60s. Wednesday, sunny, beautiful day with highs in the upper 70s. Thursday, sunny and warmer with a high in the mid-80s.
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0: For Northwest Indiana, definitely cooling down a lot out there after the showers and storms moved through. Temperatures this morning in the mid to upper 60s. Gradually becoming sunny this afternoon with a high in the mid 70s. A north wind gusting around 25 miles per hour, prompting the beach hazard statement for dangerous waves and currents expected at Lake Michigan beaches all the way through Wednesday morning. Temperatures later tonight will drop into the low 60s. Sunny with a high in the upper 70s for Wednesday. Thursday sunny with a high in the mid 80s. Chance of showers and storms again on Friday.
1: 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It brings the heat.
2: Temperatures are going to surge, and as a result, it's going to get hot around here.
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1: The man convicted of murdering four University of Idaho students wants to take back his guilty plea. In an interview with the New York Times, Brian Koberger claims he's innocent and now wants a trial. He pleaded guilty last year and was sentenced to four consecutive life terms without parole for the 2022 murders. President Trump's renewing his push to bolster the American auto industry in the Detroit area. In a campaign-style speech Monday at the GM Milford Proving Ground, Trump said he's done more for auto workers than any other president. He says his tariffs targeting foreign autos have boosted domestic production. His visit comes less than 100 days before the midterm elections and a week before Michigan holds its primaries. It's officially Jimothy Summer in Seattle. The city council presented an official proclamation in the raccoon's honor yesterday to commemorate what's being dubbed Jimothy Summer. Videos of the very short-necked raccoon have gone viral and captured the attention of millions. I'm Tammy Trujillo.
2: For Northwest Indiana, temperatures in the mid to upper 60s this morning. More comfortable weather over the next few days. No chances of rain until Friday. Beach hazard statement will be in effect through our Tuesday and through Wednesday morning for dangerous waves and currents at Lake Michigan beaches. Gradually becoming sunny this afternoon with a high near 76. North wind gusting around 25 miles per hour. Mostly clear later tonight, low around 61. Wednesday sunny with a high near 78. Thursday sunny with a high

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By the way, if you have a dog, don't shave or trim the dog's coat just because it's summer. A dog's coat is its natural protection against heat, sun, and insects. 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

0: For Northwest Indiana, the showers and storms are long out of here. Now a quiet forecast for the next few days. Temperatures this morning in the mid to upper 60s. We'll see decreasing clouds and more sunshine in the afternoon today with temperatures only in the mid 70s. North wind gusting around 25 miles per hour. Beach hazard statement will be in effect for Lake Michigan beaches, high waves, and dangerous currents. Temperatures later tonight dropping into the low 60s. Wednesday, sunny, beautiful day with highs in the upper 70s. Thursday, sunny and warmer with a high in the mid-80s.
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in the bottle. Randy Houser at the Country Station, Indiana 105. By the way, the Porter County Fair is brought to you in part by Victoria's Prestige Wellness, Cornacki Roofing and Contracting, Goodwill Industries, Blue Base, and Valpo Motors Honda, Indiana 105, with Lee Bryce, and rumor has it.

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1: President Trump is touting the U.S. auto industry in a campaign-style speech at the GM Milford Proving Ground in Michigan Monday. Trump said he's done more for auto workers than any other president. He said his tariffs targeting foreign autos have boosted domestic production. The man convicted of murdering four University of Idaho students wants to take back his guilty plea. In an interview with the New York Times, Brian Koberger claims he's innocent and now wants a trial. He said he's filed a petition challenging his conviction based on a plea deal. Koberger pleaded guilty last year and was sentenced to four consecutive life terms without parole for the 2022 murders. A stage adaptation of Purple Rain, the 1984 classic film starring Prince, is coming to Broadway. It's set to run at the Majestic Theater in New York. The movie became a box office hit with nearly $100 million worldwide and inspired the Grammy-winning album of the same name. I'm Tammy Trujillo.
2: For Northwest Indiana, definitely cooling down a lot out there after the showers and storms moved through. Temperatures this morning in the mid to upper 60s. Gradually becoming sunny this afternoon with a high in the mid 70s. A north wind gusting around 25 miles per hour, prompting the beach hazard statement for dangerous waves and currents expected at Lake Michigan beaches all the way through Wednesday morning. Temperatures later tonight will drop into the low 60s. Sunny with a high in the upper 70s for Wednesday. Thursday sunny with a high in the mid 80s. Chance of showers and storms again on Friday.
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1: 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Dan and Shay, Indiana, 105, Mac McCloud. You know, today is National Water Park Day. This is Jordan Davis.
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0: For Northwest Indiana, temperatures in the mid to upper 60s this morning. More comfortable weather over the next few days. No chances of rain until Friday. Beach hazard statement will be in effect through our Tuesday and through Wednesday morning for dangerous waves and currents at Lake Michigan beaches. Gradually becoming sunny this afternoon with a high near 76. North wind gusting around 25 miles per hour. Mostly clear later tonight, low around 61. Wednesday sunny with a high near 78. Thursday sunny with a high near 84. Chance of showers and storms Friday with a high near 83. That's your forecast.
1: 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It brings the heat.
2: Temperatures are going to surge, and as a result, it's going to get hot around here.
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Alright, boys. This is her favorite song, you know that, right? 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She might get up and dance again. Oh, she put her beard down. 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
1: President Trump is set to hold meeting with two key U.S. allies in the backdrop of the memorial service for the late Senator Lindsey Graham. Scott Carr has more.
2: Israeli Prime Minister Benjamin Netanyahu and Ukrainian President Volodymyr Zelensky are both in Washington, D.C. for the service, and both plan to meet one-on-one with President Trump. Of late, Trump has appeared more publicly supportive of Zelensky, as Ukraine's war with Russia is now in its fourth year. And Trump's been more publicly frustrated with Netanyahu as Trump tries to end the war with Iran. I'm Scott Carr in Washington.
1: A destructive tornado ripped through northeast Wisconsin on Monday as a fast-moving line of storms pummeled the Midwest. The tornado caused extensive damage and left thousands without power, but no confirmations of fatalities or injuries yet. And the Coca-Cola company says its milk brand, Fairlife, has resumed most production in the U.S. This comes after a ransomware attack halted operations. The beverage giant added that product quality and safety were not impacted. I'm Mark Mayfield.
3: For Northwest Indiana, the showers and storms are long out of here. Now a quiet forecast for the next few days. Temperatures this morning in the mid to upper 60s. We'll see decreasing clouds and more sunshine in the afternoon today with temperatures only in the mid 70s. North wind gusting around 25 miles per hour. Beach hazard statement will be in effect for Lake Michigan beaches, high waves, and dangerous currents. Temperatures later tonight dropping into the low 60s. Wednesday, sunny, beautiful day with highs in the upper 70s. Thursday, sunny and warmer with a high in the mid 80s.
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Just a kid myself. John Morgan, Indiana 105, Mac McLeod. I want to lower your stress. A quick way to do it is go to the forest and listen to birds sing. It'll calm you down. This is Dylan Scott.

0: For Northwest Indiana, definitely cooling down a lot out there after the showers and storms moved through. Temperatures this morning in the mid to upper 60s. Gradually becoming sunny this afternoon with a high in the mid 70s. A north wind gusting around 25 miles per hour, prompting the beach hazard statement for dangerous waves and currents expected at Lake Michigan beaches all the way through Wednesday morning. Temperatures later tonight will drop into the low 60s. Sunny with a high in the upper 70s for Wednesday. Thursday sunny with a high in the mid 80s. Chance of showers and storms again on Friday.
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We saw a lot of country boys and gals get low last night for the Flo Rida concert. Share your photos with us on Facebook at Indiana 105. Good morning. I'm Katie, helping you get up and at 'em early this morning. Here's Dustin Lynch. Buffy's

Davis on the country station Indiana 105, who was on a recent episode of Ransom Canyon. That is episode 7, season 2, if you're binge watching that on Netflix. Hope you're having a great morning so far. I'm Katie, and Tuesdays can sometimes be the week's biggest hurdle, but that's exactly why we're here to kickstart your day together.

0: Question of the day is going to be posted in about an hour on Facebook at Indiana 105. We're going to tell you what is trending online with the viral spiral around 7:30. And not everyone is a fan of billboards, but I have a feeling that these are going to make you laugh.
1: Watch out for some tree debris in your neighborhood left over from yesterday's storms, maybe some standing water in some spots. But for the most part, we seem to be moving along in pretty good shape. If there's something you'd like to report, you can certainly give us a call. If it's safe for you to do so, please, 219-405-7743, our hotline. We do have a trouble spot, an accident scene, southbound 65 at 61st, off on the right shoulder, but it's right before that ramp. Watch out trying to get over and exit southbound 65 at 61st right now. As our volume builds until they get that cleared up, we'll start to slow down a little bit more. But right now, the delays are rather minimal. 219-405-7743, our hotline. Scott Rosenberg, Region News Team Traffic.
2: For Northwest Indiana, a high near 75 today. North wind around 15 miles an hour with gusts as high as 25. A beach hazard statement remains in effect through Wednesday morning. High wave action and dangerous currents expected at Lake Michigan beaches. Waves 7 to 11 feet expected. Tonight, partly cloudy, lows in the lower 60s. Wednesday, sunny with highs in the upper 70s. Mostly clear Wednesday night with lows again in the lower 60s. Thursday, sunny with a high in the mid-80s.
0: 515, good morning. Taking a look around the region, Valparaiso at 71, Winfield 72, and Lowell at 71.
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Bears fans in Northwest Indiana are excited about the possibility of the team moving across the state line and officially coming to Hammond. And it feels even more likely after the team's board voted to advance the development plans there just a few weeks ago. But let it be known that Illinois lawmakers haven't really given up the pursuit for the Bears, although one company is all for this move, so long as it helps with their advertising. More on that in 6 minutes on Indiana 105.

0: Not everyone is for the Bears moving over to Hammond, but at least one company is using the stadium controversy to its advantage. We are the Bears, shuffling crew. Shuffling on over to Hammond, Indiana. It's Katie, and this hair restoration company called Restore Hair has teamed up with former Chicago Bears linebacker Brian Urlacher to unveil perhaps the best billboards you will see on your next drive to Chicago. Along 294, you can't miss this pun that says Hammond Hairs with a question mark and a confused Urlacher. Now, Urlacher's kind of teamed up with this hair restoration company for a while now, but this is just hilarious and so well done. It kind of makes me want to go bald, but only kind of.
1: Country star Mitchell.

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2: Cleanup is underway after severe weather hit Northwest Indiana and the Chicago area. Storms swept through the region yesterday, resulting in damaged homes and downed trees. NIPSCO says two rounds of storms in the afternoon and early evening Monday impacted a total of about 61,000 customers across its service area. Hundreds of thousands of ComEd customers were left without power. Hundreds of flights at both O'Hare and Midway airports were canceled. In Cass County in northern Indiana, Indiana conservation officers say the body of an adult was recovered Sunday afternoon from the swimming lake at France Lake in Logansport. Officials say, according to preliminary information, the individual had been swimming with family members and was not located within the park after the group exited the water. Recreational divers on site responded to assist with the search. Officials say cause of death is pending autopsy results. The incident remains under investigation. In Illinois, work is underway on Route 50 in Kankakee. Construction began yesterday on a four-mile stretch and includes intermittent milling and resurfacing and installation of pavement markings and raised reflective markers. One lane will be open in each direction during the $2.3 million project, which is expected to be completed in October. In a deal announced Monday, NBC Universal's Peacock streaming service will be teaming up with YouTube in 2027 to create a new bundle that includes the network's streaming offerings. The service will be an add-on to existing YouTube premium services, and a price hasn't yet been announced. The move comes as NBC Universal's parent company, Comcast, recently announced plans to spin off its media assets, including Peacock, into a separate company. Your forecast for the region coming up. I'm Laura Velushko.
3: Couple of crashes on I-65, first northbound on the ramp connecting to westbound 80-94. We've got a crash there, so delays start northbound 65 right around Ridge Road as you're trying to get onto that feeder ramp to the westbound Borman Expressway, and delays are starting to build there. Delays less substantial southbound 65 on the right-hand shoulder just before 61st, but it's making it a little difficult to get onto that ramp. Get off of southbound 65 at 61st. Could be some tree debris still in your neighborhood from yesterday's storm, so watch out for that. Also, some malfunctioning signals. A couple of notes, Route 49 in Porter County at Burlington Beach Road, that signal's dark. And US 30 just west of Valparaiso at Shorewood Drive, right out in the Shorewood Corridor there, that signal is dark as well. 219-405-7743, our hotline. Scott Rosenberg, Region News Team Traffic.
2: For Northwest Indiana, a high near 75 today. North wind around 15 miles an hour with gusts as high as 25. A beach hazard statement remains in effect through Wednesday morning. High wave action and dangerous currents expected at Lake Michigan beaches. Waves 7 to 11 feet expected. Tonight, partly cloudy, lows in the lower 60s. Wednesday, sunny with highs in the upper 70s. Mostly clear Wednesday night with lows again in the lower 60s. Thursday, sunny with a high in the mid-80s.
4: 533, good morning. Taking a look around the region, Hebron at 72, Michigan City 72, and Valparaiso at 72.
3: The Cubs beat the Cardinals 7-3 in their series opener from St. Louis. Alex Bregman and Nico Hoerner each went 4-for-5 with a home run apiece. The Cubs have won 3 of 4. St. Louis has dropped

My cousin is getting married in a couple months, and I was just informed that I did not get an invite to the wedding. It's Katie on Indiana 105. I guess it's probably my fault. This is a mistake, though, that I think anyone can make, and we're going to make sure that you have a seat at your cousin's wedding in just 7 minutes on Indiana 105.

0: 96% of Americans receive at least one scam message each week, whether that's through email, phone call, or a text. So am I really in the wrong for ignoring this unfamiliar phone number? It's Katie on Indiana 105, and a New York City phone number texted me about 7 weeks ago with this random link that said Zala.com. I've never heard of Zala, but the message came with a lot of hearts, and it said, "Can you tap and share your address?" To which I blocked and reported as junk. No way am I falling for that one. Please, was I born yesterday? I am not giving my address up that easily. Well, over the weekend, my cousin sends me the same website link for Zala, asking for me to tap and share my address. So I straight up asked her, "Is this a scam?" And she said, "No, it's for my wedding." Turns out they have mailed out invitations for their big day, except I never showed up on the invite list because I never clicked this mysterious link. But in a world where we are bombarded with scams every day, how could one possibly trust a random link like that? I told my cousin that the whole thing seemed to be scammy, and she admitted that a lot of people felt that way. So even if you are expecting an invite to a wedding, double check that link before clicking. It could be legit, or it could be a really creative scammer. My trust issues with technology say it's better to be safe than sorry.
1: Well, we got some issues with some crashes. Northbound 65, we're backed up. Feeding onto that ramp connecting to the westbound side of the Borman Expressway, right lane on that ramp blocked right at the turn or just after the big turn there as you exit northbound 65 onto the ramp. So delays there starting before you get to Ridge Road, actually just shortly after 49th. Southbound 65, we've got a crash off to the side on the right-hand side, but it's right at the base of the ramp to exit southbound 65 at 61st, so it's a little difficult getting around that to get onto the ramp. So be careful if you're exiting there in particular. A lot of signals out from the storms yesterday. State Road 49 at Burlington Beach Road, that one is dark. Route 49 at Tremont Road there in Porter, if the Porter-Chesterton area is dark as well. Also, the East Gate signal off of Route 12 to get into the mill. Cleveland Cliffs in the Burns Harbor area is dark, and the westbound turn lane to get into the mill is blocked with tree debris. There's also a couple poles down in that area, according to the tipster we talked to. US 30 in Porter County at Shorewood Drive, that signal's dark as well. 219-405-7743, our hotline. Scott Rosenberg, Region News Team Traffic.
2: For Northwest Indiana, a high near 75 today. North wind around 15 miles an hour with gusts as high as 25. A beach hazard statement remains in effect through Wednesday morning. High wave action and dangerous currents expected at Lake Michigan beaches. Waves 7 to 11 feet expected. Tonight, partly cloudy, lows in the lower 60s. Wednesday, sunny with highs in the upper 70s. Mostly clear Wednesday night with lows again in the lower 60s. Thursday, sunny with a high in the mid 80s.
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Everyone's been kind of leery about eating lettuce since this whole Cyclospora microscopic parasite epidemic came out. And the other day, I decided I was going to eat some lettuce. Okay, I was going to eat a salad. And I got it. And I love salads, especially from this particular place, which I'm not going to name. But they put a single olive in the salad. So I think I'm fine with the Cyclospora, but my taste buds were like scarred because, first of all, olives don't belong in salads. And secondly, why would you put just one? 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Might not have been the Cyclospora, but I mean, comparable to it. Don't

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1: Right now.

0: Haley Zimmerman on the Country Station. It's Indiana 105. Good morning. I'm Katie Day. And if you're just getting in the car, we have a traffic report coming your way in just a few minutes. Today is National Hamburger Day. Maybe you're going to be grilling out tonight. Or if today's your birthday, you might want to pass the spatula responsibilities over to somebody else. These celebrities are celebrating their birthday today. And happy birthday wishes go out to Lori Loughlin, who is 62 today. Lori's known for her role as Rebecca on the ABC sitcom Full House. And it's Netflix sequel, Fuller House.
1: Don't eat it. Don't step in it.
0: Lori Loughlin has also become infamously known with the nationwide college entrance exam cheating scandal that happened back in 2019. Since then, she has returned to acting. Happy 62nd birthday to Lori Loughlin. Soulja Boy is also celebrating a birthday today. He is 36. Soulja Boy, I've been it. Oh. It was back in 2007 when that debut single came out, Crank That, peaked at number one on the U.S. Billboard Hot 100, and chances are you have danced to it at a wedding. Happy birthday to Soulja Boy. Also celebrating a birthday today is Peter Cullen, who is 85 today. He's a popular voice actor, best known for bringing life to the character Optimus Prime on the animated series The Transformers.
2: My name is Optimus Prime. Hold on to your dreams. The future is built on dreams.
0: Peter Cullen also voiced animated characters on The New Adventures of Winnie the Pooh, G.I. Joe, and Ghostbusters. Happy 85th

0: birthday to Peter Cullen. And happy birthday to Kelly Pickler, who's celebrating her big 40th birthday today. She first became famous during season 5 of American Idol back in 2006.
1: My name's Kelly Pickler.
2: Pickler.
1: Pickler. Pick Pickler. Pick me.
0: Kelly placed 6th overall before embarking on her own country music career. Now Kelly Pickler is an actress and a television personality, and you might even recognize her in some Hallmark Christmas movies. Happy 40th birthday to Kelly Pickler. Now, if you or somebody know is celebrating a birthday, you can always celebrate with us by finding us on Facebook at The Country Station, Indiana 105. 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
3: Substantial delays northbound 65 trying to get to that feeder ramp to connect to the westbound Borman. The right lane of that feeder ramp is blocked with a crash just after you get off northbound 65 and you start doing that left-hand turn, that curve there. That's where that right lane is blocked. These delays start all the way back at 61st or just after 61st. Watch out southbound 65 with an accident off to the right shoulder just as you're trying to exit at 61st. And then because of the storms last night, tons of lights are out, either dark or flashing, most of them dark. Route 49 through Valpo and into the Chesterton area, lots of them, I would say most of them seem to be out, most of them dark at Burlington Beach Road at Route 49, also 49 at the Toll Road, Indian Boundary, Tremont included in the signals that are out along there. There may be a couple more as well, so you may want to think about an alternate. There's going to be a lot of all-way stops along Route 49 headed toward the lakeshore in particular, where most of the volume is there on the northbound side. Also in Valparaiso, US 30 at Industrial by the Porter County Airport, that one's dark. US 30 at Shorewood Drive, that one's dark. And then in Burns Harbor, Route 12, East Gate, Cleveland Cliffs, that signal's dark. This is a lot of congestion trying to get into the mill there. Also, some tree debris and a couple of poles out in that area as well, adding to the confusion. Northbound 394 on the Illinois side, delays between Steger Road and Sauk Trail, 219-405-7743. Our hotline, Scott Rosenberg, Region News Team Traffic.
4: For Northwest Indiana, a high near 75 today. North wind around 15 miles an hour with gusts as high as 25. A beach hazard statement remains in effect through Wednesday morning. High wave action and dangerous currents expected at Lake Michigan beaches. Waves 7 to 11 feet expected. Tonight, partly cloudy, lows in the lower 60s. Wednesday, sunny with highs in the upper 70s. Mostly clear Wednesday night with lows again in the lower 60s. Thursday, sunny with a high in the mid-80s.
0: 621, good morning. Taking a look around Northwest Indiana, DeMont at 70, Portage at 69, and Valparaiso at 71.

0: Planning, the checking and rechecking of departure times, the weather forecast, the traffic app, the backup traffic app. Soon the traveler embarks with cautious optimism, only to encounter brake lights stretching toward the horizon, construction cones in their natural habitat, and the elusive airport parking space, a creature rarely spotted on the first attempt. Fortunately, a more evolved species has emerged. They choose City Zoom. 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The traveler arrives relaxed, an unusually successful adaptation. Nature, it seems, is capable of change after all.
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0: 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Notice the careful planning, the checking and rechecking of departure times, the weather forecast, the traffic app, the backup traffic app. Soon the traveler embarks with cautious optimism, only to encounter brake lights stretching toward the horizon, construction cones in their natural habitat, and the elusive airport parking space, a creature rarely spotted on the first attempt. 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The traveler arrives relaxed, an unusually successful adaptation. 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

Mara Morris on the country station. It's Indiana 105. I'm Katie, and our question of the day up on Facebook. Feel free to join the conversation there. Today's question is in good fair spirit. What local restaurant should maybe have a food truck at the fair next year? Let us know. We're going to read some answers from you in just 2 minutes on Indiana 105.

0: are so many great foods at the Porter County Fair every single year. But what about the ones that maybe haven't been at the fair yet? That leads me to today's question of the day. We posted it on Facebook. You can find it there. Today's question is, what local restaurant should have a food truck at the fair? Now, you can call us as well, 219-531-0105, or let us know on Facebook at Indiana 105. What local restaurant? I'm going with Susie's Cafe in Valparaiso, just for the cinnamon rolls alone. They have some really good cinnamon rolls that them with the food truck at the Porter County Fair. I don't know if they've ever done it, but I'd be there. And you know what else is another one? The Daily Drip in Dyer. They've got some great coffee creations. If you've never been out there, it is a glamorous coffee bar, a really cozy place if you need to get some work done and you don't want to be in the office. Bring them out to the Porter County Fair. Make them have a food truck and sell coffee. That'd be sweet. What local restaurant should have a food truck at the fair? You can let us know on Facebook at Indiana 105.
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4: A lot of issues with traffic signals out in the region this morning following yesterday's storms. Signals that are dark or flashing. We've got another update in your region road report just ahead. Storms swept through Northwest Indiana and the Chicago area yesterday, resulting in damaged homes and downed trees. NIPSCO says two rounds of storms Monday impacted a total of about 61,000 customers across its service area. About 18,000 customers were without power early this morning. Hundreds of thousands of ComEd customers were left without power. Hundreds of flights at both O'Hare and Midway airports were canceled. NDOT is joining state transportation agencies across the U.S. this week in a public awareness campaign to help drivers avoid striking bridges. Check your height, know it's right, encourages drivers to ensure their vehicle or load is not too tall to safely fit under bridges over state and local roadways. According to NDOT data, about 40 Indiana bridges and other overhead structures are hit every year. NDOT also says drivers should always watch for and adhere to signage indicating bridge heights and not rely solely on navigation devices, which do not consider vehicle height when giving route guidance. In Hobart, the city invites the community to a flooding and sanitation breakout session. Residents are invited to share ideas, identify priorities, and provide input on how future funding should be allocated. The community whiteboard discussion will be at the Hobart Community Center this Wednesday, July 29th at 6 p.m. With U.S. wine consumption dropping, some California grape farmers are considering switching to agave, a plant used to make agave spirits. There are about 100 agave growers in California, with the plant now found in 38 of the state's 58 counties. Fresno County, the top farming county in the U.S., has seen big growth in agave fields. At least 7 California companies are already making agave spirits, according to the California Agave Council. Your forecast for the region coming up. I'm Laura Velushko.
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6: Delays start northbound 65 at 61st. We're slow and go and stop and go until you get onto that feeder ramp connecting to the westbound Borman. That's where the crash is. It's causing all the delays. It's in the right lane just after you get onto that feeder ramp from northbound 65, as I said.

0: Alice.
1: No matter how big of a sports fan you are, making a split-second decision like this without consulting the wife will likely land you in the doghouse. More on that in just 2 minutes after Thomas Rhett on Indiana 105. It was the

0: NBA star LeBron James is not retiring anytime soon. We just found out that he signed with the Philadelphia 76ers in a two-year, $8 million deal. And as you can imagine, all of Philadelphia is buzzing with excitement. But maybe don't drop $12,000 on tickets before consulting with the wife. It's Katie on Indiana 105. And a 76ers fan by the name of Gabe Tufts was so excited to hear about the LeBron move that he tried to quickly log onto the website and get a partial game plan, but his only option was either half or full game season tickets.
1: What was going through my mind was my wife and how my wife would feel about making this purchase. I didn't have much time to consult with her.
0: Considering he didn't have time to discuss the purchase with his wife, he decided to go for the more budgeted choice of half game season tickets, but it still cost him $12,000. But you know, 12 grand down the drain and he's got him. As for the wife,
1: I'm still working on that, and I just want the world to know that she's the most loved wife in the world. She's an incredible person, and that we'll get through this.
0: I would hope so. Otherwise, his marriage would rest solely on the hands of an NBA basketball team.

0: 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A creature rarely spotted on the first attempt. Fortunately, a more evolved species has emerged. 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

0: She may seem fine, but deep down,
1: I could really use some caffeine right about now.
0: She's fighting the urge to run to Bigby Coffee. 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

Ella Langley just made history, breaking a massive Billboard record with her song, Choosin' Texas. It has now been number one on the Billboard Hot 100 for 15 weeks. That is not only the longest record held by a female country singer, but it's also the longest leading non-holiday hit by a woman with no male billed acts on the song. The two songs that previously held that record, they were tied at 14 weeks, and that was Mariah Carey's Dream Along Together, Baby. And the other song that was tied at the top before Ella broke it was And I Will. That classic from Whitney Houston. Yeah, Ella Langley just smashed that. 15 weeks and going. Here she is now with another single climbing the charts, Love and Life Again. It's Indiana 105.

0: Kenny Chesney waking you up on a Tuesday morning. It is Indiana 105. It's Katie, and today is day 6 of the Porter County Fair. And tonight at the Grandstand, rodeo and bull riding. Lots of fun to be had at the fair still. From food to rides, dog shows, and the Great American Duck Race. They've got shows every single day. But Michelle, the best day to go might be on Wednesday because, as my dad told me, it is Senior Citizens and Veterans Appreciation Day. So anyone 62 and up gets into the fair for free tomorrow.
1: Oh, really?
0: Yeah, he's on top of the senior discounts now.
1: I am too. I'm all about that free stuff. But yeah, I'd love to take my daughter and my grandson. He's autistic, so and he's 21, so and he's nonverbal, but he enjoys the fair so much, and it would be nice to go.
0: Well, hey, today is Special Needs Day at the Porter County Fair.
1: Oh, okay. I have to tell my daughter about that. Maybe we will go.
0: Yes, today, Special Needs Day at the Porter County Fair. They're going to have resource tables at the pavilion and free sensory-friendly carnival rides throughout the fair from 1 to 5 today. Make sure that you register on the Porter County Fair website. You can sign up a special needs individual and a chaperone. 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
2: Massive delays northbound on I-65. The stop-and-go bumper-to-bumper starts around 61st, all because of a crash on the ramp from northbound 65 to westbound 8094 on the right side of that ramp. Also on 394 northbound on the Illinois side, Steger Road on up to Sauk Village is pretty solid through there. And pretty much all of the signals are out along State Road 49 in the north or on the in northern Porter County on the bypass. We've got signals dark at Burlington Beach Road, at the Indiana Toll Road, Indianapolis Boulevard, at Tremont Road. If there's any updates you'd like to give us, you can send us, tell us

0: by calling 219-405-7743. That's our hotline. But call only if it's safe to do so, please. U.S. 30 at Shorewood Drive, west of Valparaiso. That signal's been out. Same thing, east side of Valparaiso, U.S. 30 at Industrial Drive by the Porter County Airport. And we've had issues getting into Cleveland Cliffs, the east gate there on Route 12 and Burns Harbor. The signal's been dark, and also some tree debris and some poles down in that area. Scott Rosenberg, Region News Team Traffic.
1: For Northwest Indiana, near steady temperatures around the mid-70s this afternoon. Winds out of the north 10 to 15 miles per hour, increasing to 15 to 20 with gusts up to 30 miles per hour this afternoon. A beach hazard statement remains in effect through Wednesday morning. High wave action and dangerous currents expected at Lake Michigan beaches. Tonight, partly cloudy skies with lows in the lower 60s. Sunny for Wednesday with highs in the upper 70s. And clear skies Wednesday night, lows in the lower 60s.
2: 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Taking a look around the region, Valparaiso 71, Winfield 70, and Fair Oaks at 71.
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0: Alan Jackson on the Country Station. It's Indiana 105. Good morning. I'm Katie Day, and hopefully this spares you from the inevitable social media scroll later today.
1: The viral spiral, come and see. Trending feels like destiny.
0: NBC Universal and YouTube have announced a major partnership that's going to make Peacock Premium part of a new YouTube Premium bundle in the U.S. that begins in the early 2027. The addition is not going to increase the current price of YouTube Premium when it launches, so that is good. Speaking of 2027, things to look forward to, Broadway is getting ready to party like it's 1999. Purple Rain, the musical adaptation of Prince's legendary album from 1984, is coming to Broadway next March. It features over 20 Prince songs over the course of his career, first show scheduled for March 12th. Pop star Ariana Grande has filed a lawsuit against hackers. According to the lawsuit, the unnamed hackers targeted her collaborators that worked closely with her, and they somehow got into their devices and they leaked her unreleased material. Now Ariana Grande wants to uncover their identities to hold them accountable for their conduct. And there is still no winner for the $663 million Powerball jackpot. It has gone unclaimed since May 2nd. But even if you didn't win the Powerball last night and you're still feeling lucky, tonight the Mega Millions jackpot is up to $800 million. But just remember, it is $5 per ticket. It went viral and we spiraled right here on Indiana 105.
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5: The National Weather Service Chicago says intense severe thunderstorms Monday resulted in several probable tornado paths and areas of extensive significant straight-line wind damage. And survey crews would be heading out to some of the hardest-hit areas to conduct ground assessments. NIPSCO was reporting over 18,000 customers without power early this morning. The utility company says two rounds of storms yesterday, first in the afternoon, then again during the early evening, impacted a total of about 61,000 customers across its service area. An outage update from Kankakee Valley REMC last night said they were down to about 1,500 members without power. KVREMC said areas north of U.S. 30 and into Jackson Township, north and south of U.S. 6, sustained extensive damage, including at least 20 broken poles, numerous trees, and downed lines. In Hammond, the city yesterday said the fuel dock at the Hammond Marina was closed Monday afternoon due to a lightning strike. The Hammond Fire Department responded to inspect the dock as a precaution, officials said on Facebook, and confirmed everything is safe. In a deal announced Monday, NBC Universal's Peacock streaming service will be teaming up with YouTube in 2027 to create a new bundle that includes the network's streaming offerings. The service will be an add-on to existing YouTube premium services, and a price hasn't yet been announced. The move comes as NBC Universal's parent company, Comcast, recently announced plans to spin off its media assets, including Peacock, into a separate company. Your forecast for the region coming up. I'm Laura Velushko.
6: A lot of our delays are clearing up now. Northbound on I-65, we're still on the brakes, passing 61st, but then things open back up again. Crash scene still off to the side on that ramp from northbound 65 to westbound 80-94, but they've got it situated now where traffic's getting through there a lot better now, so that's good news. Still stacked up tight northbound 394 between Steger Road and Sauk Village on the Illinois side, and we've still got some signals out, especially along State Road 49 through the Valparaiso and Chesterton area. Big delays at the signal there at Burlington Beach Road, particularly on the northbound side right now. 219-405-7740. Our hotline, Scott Rosenberg, Region News Team Traffic. Region News Team meteorologist Matt Wentz. Matt, the storms brought much nicer weather, but they left behind a lot of damage, and that seems to be the theme this

Jelly Roll on the Country Station. It's Indiana 105. I'm Katie, and this year, American families will spend approximately $875 on this. What do you think that is? Drop your guess on Facebook. We'll see if you're right in just 3 minutes on Indiana 105. See the

0: average American family will spend nearly $875 on this.
1: It's a stat attack. I can't believe it.
0: Hey, it's Katie Day, and around this time, we take your guesses from our Facebook page. What are families spending nearly $875 on this year? Mary in Portage said takeout pizza. Not a bad guess. Becky in Chesterton said fast food. And Neil in Valparaiso said gourmet coffee. But this might shock you. The average American family is expected to spend about $875 on back-to-school expenses per student this year. And Ava in Valparaiso got it right. You know what that means, Ava? You deserve the buzzer of celebration. That is really crazy, though. $875 per student. Things add up so fast. You have to watch for those deals where you can. And right now, Chromebooks and laptops are currently on sale. Throughout the first 2 weeks of August, you'll also see sales at Old Navy, Target, Staples, and Walmart, to name a few. But I'll tell you what, I'm a big fan of hitting up the dollar store first before moving on to those big brand names. That's the stat attack.
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2: A lot of our delays are clearing up now. Northbound on I-65, we're still on the brakes, passing 61st, but then things open back up again. Crash scene still off to the side on that ramp from northbound 65 to westbound 8094, but they've got it situated now where traffic's getting through there a lot better now, so that's good news. Still stacked up tight northbound 394 between Steger Road and Sauk Village on the Illinois side, and we've still got some signals out, especially along State Road 49 through the Valparaiso and Chesterton area. Big delays at the signal there at Burlington Beach Road, particularly on the northbound side right now. 219-405-7743, our hotline, Scott Rosenberg, Region News Team Traffic.
3: For Northwest Indiana, humid today with temperatures around the mid-70s this afternoon. North winds 10 to 15, increasing to 15 to 20, gusting up to 25 to 30 miles per hour. A beach hazard statement continues through Wednesday morning. High wave action and dangerous currents expected at Lake Michigan beaches. Waves 7 to 11 feet expected. Tonight, partly cloudy, lows in the lower 60s. Wednesday, sunny, highs in the upper 70s, with lows in the lower 60s Wednesday night. Thursday, highs in the mid-80s. That's your region forecast.
4: 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Taking a look around the region, Valparaiso at 70, Lake Station 71, and Michigan City at 72.
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Next time you put on your red high heels, think of King Louis XIV. Turns out he was the guy that made him popular back in the 1600s, France, as a high status court of fashion. And it helped to write this song, Kelly Pickler's Red High Heels, on her 40th birthday. Here it is now on Indiana 105.

0: Of storms Monday impacted a total of about 61,000 customers across its service area. About 18,000 customers were without power early this morning. And an outage update from Kankakee Valley REMC last night said they were down to about 1,500 members without power. They said areas north of U.S. 30 and into Jackson Township, north and south of U.S. 6, sustained extensive damage, including at least 20 broken poles and numerous trees and downed lines. Your forecast for the region coming up. I'm Laura Volushko.
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3: A lot of our delays are clearing up now. Northbound on I-65, we're still on the brakes, passing 61st, but then things open back up again. Crash scene still off to the side on that ramp from northbound 65 to westbound 80-94, but they've got it situated now where traffic is getting through there a lot better now, so that's good news. Still stacked up tight. Northbound 394 between Steger Road and Sauk Village on the Illinois side. And we've still got some signals out, especially along State Road 49 through the Valparaiso and Chesterton area. Big delays at the signal there at Burlington Beach Road, particularly on the northbound side right now. 219-405-7743, our hotline. Scott Rosenberg, Region News Team Traffic.
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0: For Northwest Indiana, a high near 75 today. North wind around 15 miles an hour with gusts as high as 25. A beach hazard statement remains in effect through Wednesday morning. High wave action and dangerous currents expected at Lake Michigan beaches. Waves 7 to 11 feet expected. Tonight, partly cloudy, lows in the lower 60s. Wednesday, sunny with highs in the upper 70s. Mostly clear Wednesday night with lows again in the lower 60s. Thursday, sunny with a high in the mid-80s.
4: 806, good morning. Taking a look around the region. Valparaiso 71, Crown Point 70, Michigan City at 72.

Using artificial intelligence can help your overall productivity in the workplace, but it can also be used for evil. And this new trend is ruining the little bond that you might have with your coworkers. More on that in just 6 minutes on Indiana 105.

0: Just because that other people are doing it doesn't mean that this would be the best idea to try in your office. It's Katie on Indiana 105, and I imagine that this would have HR in a frenzy. It's a new trend in the workplace. Has people using AI to make it look like there's food waiting for them in the break room, but really, there's no food at all. Just an empty table that encourages the feelings of starvation and betrayal. And one thing that you don't play around with at work is whether or not there will be free food that day. A few times now, we've been promised free donuts, and they never came. What started as an overall positive day of us looking forward to free donuts, people here at the station became irritated over time because nobody ended up bringing the food that day, thinking that it would be here. So we didn't bring lunches, thinking we were getting free donuts, and then it happened, I want to say it happened thrice. Like, once, shame on you, twice, shame on me, but thrice? Hey, nothing a Snickers can't fix, though. This traffic report is sponsored by Unbound.org. 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An elder in Guatemala dreams of being part of a community. 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
1: Northbound 65 shored up now. Things moving well, both northbound and southbound from the lakeshore all the way to Lafayette and back. But we've got some stubborn delays on the westbound side of the Boardman Expressway in spots. These start shortly after Broadway and continue to around Kennedy Avenue. Slow and go in different spots. Along the way on the westbound side of the Boardman there. Still stacked up with signals that are out. State Road 49 at Burlington Beach Road, also at the Indiana Toll Road, and also at Indian Boundary Road, mainly affecting northbound traffic. Also delays approaching the signal in St. John, Route 41 at 93rd. On the Illinois side, still jammed up northbound on 394 Steger Road up to Sauk Village. Something you'd like to tell us, give us a call, 219-405-7743, our hotline. Scott Rosenberg, Region News Team Traffic.
2: For Northwest Indiana, breezy and humid today with highs around the mid-70s. North winds 10 to 15 miles per hour, increasing to 15 to 20, gusting up to 30 miles per hour. A beach hazard statement remains in effect through Wednesday morning. High wave action and dangerous currents expected at Lake Michigan beaches. Waves 7 to 11 feet expected. Tonight, partly cloudy, lows in the lower 60s. Wednesday, sunny skies, highs in the upper 70s. Wednesday night, clear with lows again in the lower 60s.
0: 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Taking a look around the region, Valparaiso at 71. Munster at 70 and Michigan City at 72.
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Blake Shelton on the Country Station. It's Indiana 105. Good morning. I'm Katie Day, and our question of the day up on Facebook. Feel free to join the conversation there. Today's question is, what local restaurant should have a food truck at the fair? Let us know. We're going to read your answers after Vince Gill.

0: Vince Gill on the country station. It's Indiana 105. Good morning. I'm Katie Day. And the question of the day is up on Facebook. Feel free to join the conversation there. Today's question is, what local restaurant should have a food truck at the fair? And we got tons of great answers coming in, starting with Paul, who said the bait shop off of North Calumet in Valparaiso. Every time Paul eats there, he says it's amazing and wouldn't expect anything less if they had a food truck. It's always good to have something on wheels because it could pop up when you're least expecting it. And you're like, oh man, I love the bait shop. What is a local restaurant that should have a food truck at the fair? Steve said Fat Burrito. They've got multiple locations in Chesterton and Crown Point, to name a few. And Steve said they'd be a great addition to the food vendors at the fair because they've got great tacos. You know who else has great tacos? I'm going to throw this into the mix. El Amigo in Valparaiso. Their tacos, or maybe their burritos, but they're like the size of your face. And I discovered them during COVID and they are so good. What local restaurant should have a food truck at the fair? Dave loved this answer. He said Brewman's Hot Chicken off of Lincoln Way in Valparaiso. They are so good. And by the way, we did a little taste test food review of Brewman's. You can see that on our Facebook page at Indiana 105.
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2: This morning, Indiana Dunes State Park said it is without power at all locations after severe storms that hit much of northwest Indiana Monday. And the state park also said at this time several roads in the park are impassable due to fallen trees. A Facebook post by the state park said park crews worked into the evening hours last night and are back out this morning continuing storm cleanup. Indiana Dunes State Park said the Park Nature Center and Dunes Gift Shop will be closed today, Tuesday, July 28th. There will be limited access to restrooms, and as of this morning, they said they did not have an update on trail access at this time. In Illinois, the search is expected to resume this morning for a contractor who went missing in a storm sewer in West Suburban Downers Grove. Perry Williams reports.
3: This Downers Grove resident reacted after hearing of the rescue effort.
4: Honestly, I thought it sounded like those Thai kids in the cave. This is going to be like a movie or something. I mean, it's like the scariest thing ever.
3: Officials say two contractors became trapped yesterday while cleaning the sewers. Emergency responders were able to rescue one worker from the storm sewer. I'm Perry Williams.
2: In LaPorte, officials say three people were hospitalized after a duplex fire yesterday. Firefighters responded early Monday morning and quickly brought the blaze under control. Authorities say two residents suffered smoke inhalation in the unit where the fire started, while a neighbor was also treated for breathing problems. The cause of the fire remains under investigation. Your forecast for the region coming up. I'm Laura Velushko.
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6: Well, things still delayed in spots westbound on the Borman Expressway, mainly as you're between I-65 and Broadway, but still some sluggishness thereafter, but not as bad as it was about 20 minutes ago. Bumping along from dark signal to dark signal along Route 41 through northern Porter County, that stretch from Valpo up to Chesterton, some of the notable signals that are out, Burlington Beach Road, the Indiana Toll Road Exchange, and up by Indian Boundary, Porter Avenue. So you just have to take your time filtering through all those lights that are out. You have to treat those as always stops. Bunched up Route 6 at Run 49 as well in the Chesterton area, and also Route 41 in St. John at 93rd Avenue. Big delays there as well. Something you'd like to tell us, give us a call, 219-405-7743. Our hotline, still big delays on the Illinois side, northbound Steger Road up to Sauk Village, or Sauk Trail as well in that Sauk Village area. Scott Rosenberg, Region News Team Traffic.
2: For northwest Indiana, near steady temperatures around the mid-70s this afternoon. Winds out of the north 10 to 15 miles per hour, increasing to 15 to 20 with gusts up to 30 miles per hour this afternoon. A beach hazard statement remains in effect through Wednesday morning. High wave action and dangerous currents expected at Lake Michigan beaches. Tonight, partly cloudy skies with lows in the lower 60s. Sunny for Wednesday with highs in the upper 70s. And clear skies Wednesday night, lows in the lower 60s.
7: 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Taking a look around northwest Indiana, Valparaiso at 70, Michigan City 71, and Cedar Lake at 70.

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1: This song is kind of new. It's been flying under the radar. Mae Estes is an up-and-comer country star. And this song is all about the 90s called, and they want their country back. And it very much sounds 90s country. Here it is now for the first time on Indiana 105.

0: George Burge with Luke Bryan on the Country Station. It's Indiana 105. I'm Katie right now. It is 8:45, so you know what time it is. 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For all your printing needs, from banners, yard signs, engineer prints, invites, and much more, you can check out the in-shop gift shop at Datagraphic in Chesterton. Happy birthday to several people in the region today. Stacy Beth King is celebrating her big 30th birthday today. Happy birthday, Stacy. Happy birthday to Kelly J. Knox Ward. Enjoy your day. Happy birthday to Heidi's BFF of 50 years, Lisa Turner Mora of Morgan Township, is double nickels today. Happy birthday, Lisa. Happy birthday to Lori Binacci, who is 60 years young. Happy birthday to Mike Donnelly of Hammond. Happy 8th birthday to Amy's daughter, Brooklyn. Happy birthday to Carol's husband, Andy Gresham of Valparaiso. And happy birthday to Nancy's cousin, Sherry Williams of Couts, who's celebrating a birthday today. And a special wedding anniversary shout out to Mr. and Mrs. Wade, celebrating their 53rd year of marriage. Congratulations. Happy birthday to all who celebrate. And if you or somebody you know has a birthday coming up, you can always celebrate with us by finding us on Facebook. Here's how.
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1: A lot of signals still out along Route 49 in northern Porter County. I said 41 last time. We do have some delays on Route 41, but 49 is where I have a whole slew of signals out. And in those general vicinities in the Valpo area, Portage area, we've got various signals in and around town. Burlington Beach Road, Route 49 at Burlington Beach Road. Also, Route 49 at the Indiana Toll Road, although things look a little bit better there right now. And then along the way there, Indian Boundary at Route 49. That signal's been out. Tremont Road, just north of I-94 there. Over to Route 41 now in Lake County and St. John. A lot of delays. Route 41 approaching 93rd. Things looking a little bit better along the westbound Borman. Still backed up in that Black Oak area a little bit through the work zone there. Earlier, big trouble spots on I-65 have been cleared up, though. Still backed up pretty solid northbound on 394 on the Illinois side. Steger Road up to Sauk Trail. Scott Rosenberg, Region News Team Traffic.
2: For Northwest Indiana, humid today with temperatures around the mid-70s this afternoon. North winds 10 to 15, increasing to 15 to 20, gusting up to 25 to 30 miles per hour. A beach hazard statement continues through Wednesday morning. High wave action and dangerous currents expected at Lake Michigan beaches. Waves 7 to 11 feet expected. Tonight, partly cloudy, lows in the lower 60s. Wednesday, sunny, highs in the upper 70s, with lows in the lower 60s Wednesday night. Thursday, highs in the mid-80s. That's your region forecast.
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I just checked the weather for today, and it looks pretty good. I mean, we're going to see it cool down a bit, but a high of 76 in the region today, little overcast, so you shouldn't get sunburnt if you're headed to Deep River Water Park. It's National Water Park Day, and if today's not a great day because it's, you know, a Tuesday and maybe you have to go to work tomorrow, I just checked this weekend is their back-to-school Splashaganza. It's on Saturday, and it's going to be a discounted ticket. Cost per person is about $20, $24 at the gate. That's not bad for a fun back-to-school Splashaganza before we really get started again. I think next week begins the first day of school for teachers. So, got to make the most of the summer while you got it.

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Is there a last minute contender for Song of the Summer? Morgan Wallen fans say yes. It's Katie on Indiana 105, and we've had a lot of songs potentially be the Song of the Summer, but this one, even though it was just released like about a week ago, I don't even think it was a week ago. It was like less than that. This is just a road trip vibe. Windows down, picture it now. Here's Morgan Wallen, Men by Now on

John Morgan on the Country Station. It's Indiana 105. Good morning. I'm Katie, and researchers say Tuesday is a bit of a struggle bus to get through, but that's exactly why we kickstart your day together.

0: Question of the day is up on Facebook at Indiana 105. 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

Russell Dickerson on the Country Station from Chicago to South Bend. It's Indiana 105. I'm Katie, and I'll admit that I can be a little sensitive sometimes. The other day, my dog Pebbles got up from my lap and laid flat on the tile floor, and I thought she was mad at me. Now, in hindsight, she was probably just trying to cool herself down. There was a hot stretch of days there, which is a relief because if your fur baby often stays far away from you, it could mean that they don't want to be near you, but not because they dislike you. You might just need a shower. And you're going to hear more about that in just 7 minutes with the Daily Fact on Indiana 105. I never get

0: doesn't like you, don't take it to heart. They could just be allergic to you. Not much better, is it? Hey, it's Katie Day, and this is your favorite part of the day. It is time for the Daily Fact. What is the Daily Fact, you might ask? It's a fun bit of information that you can pass along to your friends and coworkers to make conversation. And here it is, the Daily Fact. Did you know that animals can be allergic to humans because pets, like dogs and cats, can develop an environmental allergy to human dander? That includes the dead skin cells that we shed. Don't worry, though. The condition is pretty rare because humans bathe frequently, but it functions biologically the same way that human allergies to pets do. So if your dog or cat is avoiding you, try taking a shower and see if that changes anything. That's your Daily Fact.
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5: 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And this one song, it really spoke to me. I think we got to play it on Indiana 105. 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
1: President Trump will meet with Israel's Benjamin Netanyahu and Ukraine's Vladimir Zelensky in Washington, D.C. today. Trump lately appears more publicly supportive of Zelensky in his country's war with Russia and more publicly frustrated with Netanyahu as Trump tries to end the war with Iran. Authorities are assessing the damage after a magnitude 7.1 earthquake shook southwestern Japan. The U.S. Geological Survey reports the quake's epicenter was near the coastal city of Uki just before 4:30 p.m. local time. At least 50 people have been reported injured, and some buildings and bridges have collapsed. A new study shows eating an avocado every day reduces the risk of heart disease in obese adults.
2: So this means that one small dietary modification every day can improve your long-term heart disease risk.
1: The findings are out of Penn State University. I'm Michael Kastner.
3: Multiple rounds of strong storms Monday. Region News Team meteorologist Matt Wendt says Northwest Indiana has seen quite a bit of severe weather this spring and summer.
4: A lot of storms and centering right over the region. It's unbelievable how much more severe weather we've gotten than pretty much any other place in the country. I mean, we're dealing with obviously a lot of power out.

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1: 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Lee Bryce is coming your way next. Keep it here.
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2: Yesterday's storms are leading to malfunctioning traffic signals this morning. Many of them are completely dark. We have several signals out in the Valparaiso area along US 30. Also, State Road 49 in the Valpo and Chesterton areas. Remember, you must treat dark or flashing traffic signals as always stops until those signals are functioning properly again. Two rounds of strong storms knocked out power to about 61,000 NIPSCO customers yesterday. The utility company said that number was down to 18,000 early this morning. An outage update from Kankakee Valley REMC last night said they were down to about 1,500 members without power. KVREMC said areas north of US 30 and into Jackson Township, north and south of US 6, sustained extensive damage, including at least 20 broken poles, numerous trees, and downed lines. The Indiana Department of Transportation says it is joining state transportation agencies across the U.S. this week in a public awareness campaign to help drivers avoid striking bridges. The campaign, called Check Your Height, Know It's Right, encourages drivers to ensure their vehicle or load is not too tall to safely fit under bridges over state and local roadways. According to NDOT data, about 40 Indiana bridges and other overhead structures are hit every year. NDOT also says drivers should always watch for and adhere to signage indicating bridge heights and not rely solely on navigation devices, which do not consider vehicle height when giving route guidance. Your forecast for the region coming up. I'm Laura Voluschko.
3: I'm Scott Rosenberg with the Region News Traffic Update. A lot of roadwork delays and traffic stop and go, slow and go along the Borumen Expressway, mainly on the westbound side between I-65 and Indianapolis Boulevard. And also on the westbound side of the toll road, traffic slowing down as you get close to the Gary Chicago Airport heading west on the toll road right now. Lots of signals still out across northwest Indiana, including a bunch of them along State Road 49 in the Valpo and Chesterton areas. Also, traffic is really backed up in either direction approaching 93rd Avenue from north or southbound Route 41 in St. John. State Road 2 and that area between Porter and LaPorte County, we're slowing down in spots between 400 and 600 north. And then just south of that Westville roundabout where things are slowing down with bridge work there as well. 219-405-7743, our hotline. Scott Rosenberg with the Region News Traffic Update.
2: For northwest Indiana, humid today with temperatures around the mid-70s this afternoon. North winds 10 to 15, increasing to 15 to 20, gusting up to 25 to 30 miles per hour. A beach hazard statement continues through Wednesday morning. High wave action and dangerous currents expected at Lake Michigan beaches. Waves 7 to 11 feet expected. Tonight, partly cloudy, lows in the lower 60s. Wednesday, sunny, highs in the upper 70s, with lows in the lower 60s Wednesday night. Thursday, highs in the mid-80s. That's your region forecast.
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0: 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Oh, today's Feng Shui tip of the day. Struggling with someone who's overly emotional or easily hurt, wear the color yellow when dealing with them. Somehow, according to Feng Shui, it's going to help. Coming up, what's going to help is more music on the way from the likes of Billy Currington. 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

0: 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All auction money raised will go to support future Porter County agricultural causes. Coming up, we got more music on the way from Cody Johnson. Keep it here.
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4: He's a ranch hand in a pinch, man. 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Now he's a double wide on the county line. 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She did him dirty, took him to the

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0: want my horse back. 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Coming up, we got music on the way from Justin Moore. 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

Blake Shelton will be your honeybee, Indiana 105. 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

0: All right. Luke Bryan, The Country Station, Indiana 105. Mac McLeod in for Alicia DeSone. Coming up, we got some Riley Green on the way.
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Did you see Riley Green on U.S. Marshals? You know, the spinoff of Yellowstone? He did great in that, I thought, you know. 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

0: Patty Loveless on the Country Station, Indiana 105. Mac McLeod coming up. We got some Jason Aldean on the way.
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4: Right over the region, it's unbelievable how much more severe weather we've gotten than pretty much any other place in the country. I mean, we're dealing with obviously a lot of power outages this morning. You've been covering that, a lot of the signals out on area roadways, and a lot of wind damage. We had 80 to 100 mile per hour winds with those storms yesterday. We were tracking them through a couple potential spots for tornadoes. The National Weather Service will get out and investigate that today. They'll come up with their storm survey to determine if it was a tornado or straight line winds.
5: In Illinois, storms caused major damage just across the state line in Lansing, where reports say multiple homes had their roofs ripped off and one home partially collapsed. In the southwest suburbs, the Morton Arboretum in Lyle, Illinois, this morning said it would be closed today out of an abundance of caution due to storm-related power outages in the area and for storm damage cleanup operations. In health news, a new study out of Penn State University shows eating an avocado every day may help reduce the risk of heart disease in obese adults.
6: So this means that one small dietary modification every day can improve your long-term heart disease risk.
5: An author of the study says the findings show eating avocados regularly reduces low-density lipoprotein particles, the proteins that transport bad cholesterol in the blood. Health officials say it translates into a roughly 4% reduction in heart disease risk among those who are obese. That's according to an analysis of data originally collected from nearly 800 participants in a six-month study of adults 25 years and older. Your forecast for the region coming up. I'm Laura Voluszko.
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5: For Northwest Indiana, breezy and humid today with highs around the mid-70s. North winds 10 to 15 miles per hour, increasing to 15 to 20, gusting up to 30 miles per hour. A beach hazard statement remains in effect through Wednesday morning. High wave action and dangerous currents expected at Lake Michigan beaches. Waves 7 to 11 feet expected. Tonight, partly cloudy, lows in the lower 60s. Wednesday, sunny skies, highs in the upper 70s. Wednesday night, clear with lows again in the lower 60s.
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0: 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Coming up, we got more music from Miranda Lambert. 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

0: That is Dustin Lynch, the country station, Indiana 105. Mac McLeod in for Alicia Tassone. Oh, did you hear about this Idaho man who has the Guinness World Records for holding the most world records, has yet another world record after juggling flaming torches while riding a unicycle. Yeah. Coming up, we got Jelly Roll. Keep it here, Indiana 105.
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But tonight your beauty is shining through. And I never took the time to let you know. So before he takes you away, please let me say.

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2: South Carolina Senator Lindsey Graham's casket has left the U.S. Capitol Rotunda. Vice President J.D. Vance, as well as congressional colleagues, including South Carolina Congresswoman Sherry Biggs and Senate Majority Leader John Thune, paid tribute to Graham in a ceremony this morning. Graham, a longtime Republican leader and close advisor to President Trump, died unexpectedly on July 11th at the age of 71. A funeral service at Washington National Cathedral will be held later today, where Trump is expected to speak. Thousands are without power across parts of the Midwest after a round of severe storms yesterday. According to ComEd, over 200,000 customers were in the dark as of this morning across Illinois and northwest Indiana. The weather threat is now set to make its way into the Mid-Atlantic and Northeast. A flood watch is in effect for New York City. Meantime, areas from North Carolina to Pennsylvania are all under the risk of getting strong to severe storms. Active weather across most of the country is anticipated to continue through the week and into the weekend, providing more rounds of heavy rainfall and thunderstorms. I'm Chris Caraggio.
3: Cleanup is underway across northwest Indiana after severe storms Monday afternoon and evening. Region News Team meteorologist Matt Wentz.
4: We had 80 to 100 mile per hour winds with those storms yesterday. We were tracking them through a couple potential spots for tornadoes. The National Weather Service will get out and investigate that today. They'll come up with their storm survey to determine if it was a tornado or straight line winds.
3: The National Weather Service Chicago says there are areas of potential tornado damage in northwest Indiana from Monday's storms that they don't have much information on at this time. It's based on radar analysis conducted overnight, and they include southeast Cook County across the state line into Lake County, eastern Lake County across northwest Porter County, and southern Porter County to the LaPorte County line. They said the public can help by sending information and photos or videos. We've shared more information on the Region News Team Facebook page. In Chesterton, officials say several town parks were hit hard by Monday's storms, especially Chesterton Park on West Morgan Avenue. In a Facebook post, Chesterton Parks and Recreation Department said they are continuing to evaluate the damage as cleanup efforts are underway. In Hammond, Mayor Thomas McDermott Jr. this morning said the fuel dock at the Hammond Marina remained temporarily closed while repairs are being completed after a lightning strike Monday. On Facebook, the mayor said Hammond Fire Department responded yesterday as a precaution and confirmed that everything is safe. Your forecast for the region coming up. I'm Laura Voluschko.
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Oh, listen tomorrow morning for our Wagon Wednesday Pet of the Week from the Porter County Animal Shelter and Hobart Humane Society, brought to you by Healthy Paws in Valparaiso and Paws in Motion, Indiana 105.

0: It's How Country Feels. Randy Hauser, Indiana 105, Mac McLeod, in for Alicia DeSone. Oh, it's the Porter County Fair time, as you well know. 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

Dylan Scott, Indiana 105. What's going on at the fair, at the grandstand? Today it's ABP Rodeo and Bull Riding, Indiana 105 with Blake Shelton. Ain't it

0: like a lady. Lady A, Indiana 105. Oh, you want to heal bruises fast? What you do is you snack on pineapple. This tropical fruit pineapple contains bromelain, a compound that calms the skin inflammation that happens when you get a bruise. 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Coming up speedily, we got music on the way from Keith Urban. 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
1: Cleanup is continuing across Northwest Indiana after severe storms Monday afternoon and evening. Region News Team meteorologist Matt Wintz.
2: A lot of storms and centering right over the region. It's unbelievable how much more severe weather we've gotten than pretty much any other place in the country. I mean, we're dealing with obviously a lot of power outages this morning. You've been covering that, a lot of the signals out on area roadways, and a lot of wind damage. We had 80 to 100 mile per hour winds with those storms yesterday. We were tracking them through a couple potential spots for tornadoes. The National Weather Service will get out and investigate that today. They'll come up with their storm survey to determine if it was a tornado or straight line winds.
1: In Illinois, storms caused major damage just across the state line in Lansing, where reports say multiple homes had their roofs ripped off and one home partially collapsed. In the southwest suburbs, the Morton Arboretum in Lyle, Illinois, this morning said it would be closed today out of an abundance of caution due to storm-related power outages in the area and for storm damage cleanup operations. In health news, a new study out of Penn State University shows eating an avocado every day may help reduce the risk of heart disease in obese adults.
3: So this means that one small dietary modification every day can improve your long-term heart disease risk.
1: An author of the study says the findings show eating avocados regularly reduces low-density lipoprotein particles, the proteins that transport bad cholesterol in the blood. Health officials say it translates into a roughly 4% reduction in heart disease risk among those who are obese. That's according to an analysis of data originally collected from nearly 800 participants in a six-month study of adults 25 years and older. Your forecast for the region coming up. I'm Laura Voluszko.
4: 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The Plasters and Cement Masons Local 692.
1: For Northwest Indiana, near steady temperatures around the mid-70s this afternoon. Winds out of the north 10 to 15 miles per hour, increasing to 15 to 20, with gusts up to 30 miles per hour this afternoon. A beach hazard statement remains in effect through Wednesday morning. High wave action and dangerous currents expected at Lake Michigan beaches. Tonight, partly cloudy skies with lows in the lower 60s. Sunny for Wednesday with highs in the upper 70s. And clear skies Wednesday night, lows in the lower 60s.
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0: Kenny Chesney and Carry On, Indiana 105. This man, he carried on, a Montana hiker, is expected to make full recovery after surviving a freak accident that left a trekking bull lodged through his chest. Yeah, this guy was climbing this peak, the tallest mountain in Montana, with his two friends when he slipped on rocks during the fall. One of his trekking poles pierced the left side of his chest. Now, the accident happened about 10 miles into the hike. But this guy, a registered nurse who specializes in wound care, assessed his own injury and determined the pole had missed vital organs. Instead of trying to remove it, he carefully hiked back down the mountain with his friends, with the pole still in his body. Anyways, he's expected to make a full recovery. That's amazing. Josh Turner, coming your way next. Keep it here, Indiana 105.
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0: Jason Aldean, Indiana, 105. Oh, 50-50 Friday deals. We have two of them this Friday. Flat Rock Grill in Chesterton with elevated comfort food and impressive beverages. And also Avexia Salt Cave in Chesterton, a 440-square-foot salt cave that helps you breathe better. Anyway, this Friday morning at exactly 9 a.m., go to our website at indiana105.com to get yours at 50% off gift certificates to go to either one of these places or both. Coming up, Jordan Davis. 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
4: 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Plus, that's where the Beachman hangs out, and the Beachman knows water parks. We're east of I-65 on US 30 in Northwest Indiana. See you there.
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0: 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The Salvation Army would like to give special thank you to all of our supporters and donors in the communities that we serve. 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

Jordan Davis, Indiana 105. Sure about this Nebraska family has been reunited with their dog 5 years after he disappeared and more than 640 miles from home. Is that amazing or what? It's like a miracle. 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

0: I hope my secondhand smoke doesn't bother you. I'm blowing smoke rings in the dark, says Gary Allen, the country station, Indiana 105. Coming up, we have more music on the way from Dustin Lynch next.
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3: In Burns Harbor, NDOT says drivers can expect lane closures on State Road 249 and US 12 starting tomorrow. Crews will be installing overhead signs closing the right lane and shoulder on southbound State Road 249 and the left lane and shoulder on westbound US 12. The work will take about 3 days. They say the ramp from State Road 249 to US 12 will also close overnight from 6 p.m. tomorrow to 4 a.m. on Thursday. Governor Braun today announced the launch of the Indiana State of Owner Readiness Survey. Findings will be compiled into a first-of-its-kind report to help business owners and others better understand the challenges and opportunities surrounding business transition planning. The confidential survey is meant for owners of privately held businesses located in Indiana and takes about 15 minutes to complete. The governor's office says research has shown 3 out of 4 business owners profoundly regret selling their business within 1 year of the transaction, often because they were not adequately prepared for the transition. The ACLU of Indiana is filing 2 lawsuits over the treatment of a former ICE detainee at Miami Correctional Facility. The lawsuits allege the detainee suffered a seizure after missing prescribed medication and was later pepper sprayed by correctional officers. The ACLU claims the actions violated his constitutional rights to adequate medical care and protection from unjustified force. The lawsuits seek to hold the medical provider and correctional officers accountable. For the Region News Team, I'm Jamie Foster. Your forecast is coming up next. For Northwest Indiana, these clouds are going to move out this afternoon, leaving us with mostly sunny skies and highs in the mid-70s. We'll be partly cloudy tonight with lows around 60. Sunny again on Wednesday with highs in the upper 70s. We'll be in the low 80s on Thursday with lots of sunshine. Friday, partly sunny with highs in the mid-80s. There's a slight chance of showers and storms late in the day. Saturday, mostly cloudy with highs in the upper 70s with more showers and storms in the afternoon. That's your region forecast.
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0: Yes, we do. Thank you very much. Morgan Wallen, Indiana 105, Mac McLeod, in for Alicia DeSone. Oh, what started off as a reported break-in turned into a much fuzzier investigation in Colorado. Douglas County Sheriff's deputies responded to a home in Roxborough and discovered the suspects were actually two curious bear cubs that had climbed through an open window. Once inside, the hungry duo helped themselves to a feast of cat food while exploring the house. Now, Colorado Parks and Wildlife officers arrived to help deputies safely guide the cubs back outside and into the nearby woods. Now, no people were injured, and the young bears were returned to their natural habitat. Coming up, we got some more music on the way from, who we got coming? Oh, music on the way from Carly Pierce. Keep it here.
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3: In traffic update, traffic is really slowing down on the northbound side of I-65, just north of the Kankakee River before you get to State Road 2. We've got reports of a crash there on the northbound side of I-65, again, between the Kankakee River and State Road 2. So very slow moving traffic through that stretch. Southbound moving along just fine. 219-405-7743 is our hotline. Leash it to some of the region traffic alert.
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1: President Trump is expected to deliver remarks today during a funeral service for South Carolina Senator Lindsey Graham at Washington National Cathedral. Earlier, a ceremony was held in the U.S. Capitol Rotunda. The longtime Republican passed away unexpectedly earlier this month at the age of 71. Thousands across Illinois and Northwest Indiana.

0: Kane Brown, Indiana, 105. Well, in the news, a high-speed police chase through Los Angeles took an unexpected detour when the suspect stopped to fill up his gas tank before trying to outrun the officers again. Yeah, authorities say the driver of this maroon Dodge Charger led police on a 45-minute chase Sunday night, reaching speeds of up to 130 miles an hour, but then stopped to get gas. Coming up, got more music on the way from Parmalee. Keep it here.
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0: 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All auction money raised will go support future Porter County agricultural causes. 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
4: In Gary, the city is hosting a dumpster day this Friday, July 31st. Officials say it's an opportunity for residents to clear out unwanted household items and help keep neighborhoods clean, beautiful, and welcoming for everyone. We've shared a list of where the dumpsters will be on our Facebook page. In Cedar Lake, the town's Vision 2040 Comprehensive Plan open house is happening today. The town says input will help guide decisions on transportation, utilities, parks, development, community facilities, and more. Residents are invited to drop by the Cedar Lake Municipal Complex from 5:30 to 7:30 p.m. this evening. There's not a formal presentation. A new study found that most foods made for toddlers are highly processed. Monica Nelson reports.
5: Researchers at the University of Texas at Austin looked at over 2,700 toddler food products, including fruit pouches, oat bars, and snack puffs. The study found 81% of those products were ultra-processed, and nearly half, about 49%, did not meet at least one World Health Organization nutrition guideline for children ages 6 to 36 months. The findings come as the U.S. Food and Drug Administration considers new rules for nutrition labels on food packaging and for marketing foods to kids. I'm Monica Nelson.
4: Your forecast is coming up next. I'm Jamie Foster with the Region News Team. For Northwest Indiana, highs today will be in the mid-70s under mostly sunny skies as these clouds clear out this afternoon. Partly cloudy overnight tonight with lows around 60. Tomorrow, lots of sunshine with highs in the upper 70s. Sunny again on Thursday with highs in the mid-80s. Friday, partly sunny with highs in the mid-80s. There's a slight chance of showers and thunderstorms late in the day. Saturday, mostly cloudy with highs in the upper 70s. Another chance of storms in the afternoon. That's your region forecast.
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0: John Morgan, Indiana 105, Mac McLeod in for Alicia DeStone. He's going to be broadcasting at the Porter County Fair along with Mike the Mullet Man Summers. 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Coming up, got more music on the way from Jake Owen. 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

0: John Party, Indiana 105. By the way, listen tomorrow morning for our Wagon Wednesday Pet of the Week from Porter County Animal Shelter and Hobart Humane Society, brought to you by Healthy Paws in Valparaiso and Paws in Motion. 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
2: 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Plus, that's where the Beachman hangs out, and the Beachman knows water parks. We're east of I-65 on US 30 in Northwest Indiana. 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
3: President Trump is bidding farewell to South Carolina Senator Lindsey Graham while speaking at Graham's funeral service today at Washington National Cathedral. Trump called Graham a beloved friend and a giant of the U.S. Senate.
4: The true American original, who left us much too soon.
3: Trump said Graham lived to the fullest and died doing the work he was born to do. Graham passed away unexpectedly on July 11th at the age of 71. Graham's sister Darlene was appointed by South Carolina's governor to serve the remainder of her brother's term until January 2027. She's decided to run for Graham's full term. Police say gang violence may have been behind a shooting that killed three people and injured four others at a festival in Seattle Sunday night. In a briefing yesterday afternoon, Assistant Seattle Chief Nicole Powell confirmed that one of the deceased, a 19-year-old, killed at the scene, was one of the alleged shooters. She also confirmed that police are still searching for a third suspect. A 15-year-old suspect is currently being detained. I'm Chris Caraggio.
5: The National Weather Service in Chicago is assessing damage from yesterday's storms and says it's possible we had tornadoes in northwest Indiana. Based on radar analysis from last night, they're focusing on southeast Cook County across the state line into Lake County, eastern Lake County across northwest Porter County, and southern Porter County to the LaPorte County border area. They say the public can help by sending information and photos or videos. We've shared more info on the Region News Team Facebook page. Indiana Dunes State Park is without power at all locations today after the storms. 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

0: 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We're back.
1: We're back. What a crazy day yesterday. Oh, man. It is day six today. We figured it out. Day six of the Porter County Fair. We are back at the Kent Heating and Air Conditioning Pratt Industries Country Cabin, generously provided by our friends at Yoder's Portable Buildings. And it is a special day today because it is Special Needs Day at the Porter County Fair.
0: Yeah, this is a day where the Porter County Fair opens its arms to individuals with special needs, where they have sensory-friendly experiences. And you and I just toured the Mobile Sensory Hub. It's a 300-square-foot custom trailer. First off, you walk in, it's air conditioning.
1: It's very nice in there. Right. We were marveling over the bubbles.
0: I know.
1: Color-changing bubbles. We're all kids at heart, right? There were so many different things in there for those with sensory issues and ways to relax. It was very calming. They had a dark room in there as well. Really cool different sensory toys, you know, all different textures. It was very nice.
0: Yeah, Ella asked me, she says, what's your favorite color, Mullet Man? I said blue. And so she had this bubbling, there were bubbles, and the LED lights was blue. I was like, wow, that's really relaxing watching these air bubbles.
1: Mm-hmm.
0: And they have, like you said, they have little intricate things where the kids can relax, they can kind of decompress, and nothing is flashy at all to alarm them. And it kind of makes them feel comfortable.
1: Soothing, And it's right up next to the Porter County Expo Center. That's where you're going to find it. It's a big blue trailer. You

0: can't miss it. Blue's the color. It started off with Ben's Blue Bags, which I believe was with the Crown Point Police Department or Fire Department, and they started this bag where they have all of the sensory things, the noise-canceling headphones in it, and this developed into this really cool thing now that they have here at the Porter County Fair, the mobile sensory hub.
1: And the kids today get to ride the rides and with no lights, no sounds that are going to alarm them, so it's kind of like a descaled version of all the nighttime rides.
0: Right.
1: Nothing's going to get them too overexcited.
0: Yes, and that's going on until 5 o'clock on the Midway. Special Needs Day here at the Porter County Fair, sponsored by the Sunshine Community Center Network. We've got a busy day.
1: We sure do, and today's studio sponsor is Kornacki Roofing.
0: Yes, come see us day 6 at the Porter County Fair.
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0: The Country Station, along with Lauren Elena, Chase Matthew helping her out. All my exes know they do not live in Texas. It's too hot for them. They were from El Paso. Yeah. That was dumb, wasn't it? Yeah, sorry about that. But forget the last 30 seconds. Here we go. Indiana 105, Phil King along with you. Thank you guys for hanging with us. I'm filling in for the mullet man today. Mike and Alicia are out at the Porter County Fair and a lot nicer than yesterday. Man, the storms that run through the region. Today's going to be nice. The forecast for the rest of the week doesn't look too bad. And I used to say, boy, I'm proud to be from Indiana. I like Indiana, the four seasons and all that sort of thing. You know, we don't live on the coast, no hurricanes. We don't have to board up our windows and abandon ship and... Well, that's kind of changing, isn't it? Kind of crazy, the stuff we've been going through. But anyway, we're going to check in with your forecast. It looks pretty good the rest of the week. Also, we have Luke Combs, Dylan Scott coming up. Indiana 105.
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3: The National Weather Service in Chicago says their survey crews have confirmed two tornadoes so far from yesterday's storms, an EF1 tornado in Lansing, Illinois, and an EF0 tornado in Glen Ellen, Illinois. In addition, they determined straight line winds caused damage in Carroll Stream and Downers Grove. Surveyors are still out assessing damage and will provide further updates soon. Thousands are still without power at this time. NIPSCO crews are working to restore service to nearly 11,000 customers. Kankakee Valley has almost 1,000 still in the dark. A beach hazard statement is in effect for all Lake Michigan beaches from southern Wisconsin through northwest Indiana to southern Michigan. Waves are expected to be up to 11 feet and there are dangerous rip currents. Officials say everyone needs to stay out of the water and stay off of piers, jetties, break walls, and other shoreline structures. Indiana Dunes National Park officials say Lake Michigan's waters also pose serious risks due to water quality levels after recent storms. They say flood waters can carry sewage, chemicals, animal waste, fuel, and industrial pollutants into the water. They say even if the water looks clear, it may be unsafe. We've shared more information on the Region News Team Facebook page. In LaPorte County, NDOT says US 35 is now open between State Road 39 and US 20 after a small structure replacement. Crews will begin paving this stretch of road starting Friday with flaggers directing traffic through the area. For the Region News Team, I'm Jamie Foster. Your forecast is coming up next. For Northwest Indiana, clouds are going to thin out this afternoon and will become mostly sunny with highs in the mid-70s. Partly cloudy overnight tonight with lows around 60. Sunny skies on Wednesday with highs in the upper 70s. We'll be in the low 80s on Thursday with lots of sunshine. Friday, partly sunny with highs in the mid-80s. There's a slight chance of showers and storms in the afternoon. Saturday, mostly cloudy with highs in the upper 70s. Showers and storms are again possible late in the day. That's your region forecast.
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0: Indiana 105, the Mullet Man, along with Alicia, and ladies, the Cowboys are here tonight.
1: The Cowboys are in town. It's the rodeo. Hey, that was perfect.
0: We have a very special guest. You know, it's not often that we really know somebody that rides.
1: And yeah.
0: From Couts. Max Miller. How are you, Max?
2: I'm good. How are y'all doing?
1: Doing great. Tell us a little bit about how you originally got into the rodeo.
2: So I actually got into the rodeo when I was living down in Lido, Texas. I was working on a ranch down there. And a buddy of mine, he just asked me one day, he's like, hey, you ever interested in riding a bull? And I was like, you know, screw it, why not? So he signed me up for a rodeo that I had no qualifications to be in. And then it just kind of stuck in my blood, and I've been addicted ever since.
1: That's incredible. Funny. That's a great story.
0: We watch rodeos.
1: Yeah.
0: It takes a certain person to get past that, you know, I'm going to get either bucked off or how am I going to land? How do you practice for that? Let's say you did, is it 8 seconds? You have to last on the bull. Then you have to wonder, hey, how am I going to land on my 2 feet without falling off, right? Is there a certain strategy or a certain type of practice? Or?
2: I have no exit plan. I just pull my hand out of the rope. If I get the 8 second whistle, I pull my hand out of the rope and just pray I don't land on my head.
0: Yeah.
2: My back will take most of the impact 99% of the time, but if I land on my feet, that's a good day for me.
0: That's good.
1: How many injuries have you had?
2: I mean, I've had bruises and bumps here and there. I think the worst injury I had was down in Charleston, West Virginia at a PBR event. I took a bullhorn to the face. I had to get about 32 stitches on the side of the face that night.
1: Ouch. How does it go about for you getting into the PBR? How did that work?
2: So there's multiple ways you can get in. I got in through a man named Denny Kreischer. He owns a indoor arena in Van Wert, Ohio. And he just messaged me one day. He was like, hey, you have any interest in the PBR? They said they were interested in talking to you. And I was like, am I even qualified for that? And he goes, sure. So, and then I got in contact with a guy named Joe Ernst, and he gave me like a 2-week interview. And on September 13th is when I made my debut.
0: All right. Very so when cool. you're ready to go, you're saddled up, you're inside the chute. And what goes through your mind? Those 2 seconds of like, okay, I'm ready. You got to be thinking, okay, hands tight, gripped, got the reins, you know, all that. Go through that.
1: Or is nothing in your mind.
0: Or are you just waiting for the bell to go off, or how's that work?
2: It's just one of those things that you can't explain unless somebody that does it.
1: Yeah.
2: I mean, it's that only moment in the crowd, like whether it's 200 people watching you or 10,000, the world goes silent. And it's just you and a bull trying to do a job.
0: Yeah.
2: And what goes through my head is just slide and ride. Everything that happens up after that is up to God, and I just trust that I try to hit that 8-second whistle and trust that I get out of there safely.
0: Exciting. Very well, cool. We're going to see you later tonight at the grandstand.
1: Do you have a favorite like event when it comes to the fair grandstand and the rodeo?
2: I do like the Demolition Derby.
0: Oh, cool.
1: Cool.
2: I know my good buddy Sandbergs are always part of that. So.
0: Yeah, absolutely.
1: You were supposed to say the rodeo. Tonight at 7 p.m. at the grandstand. It's going to be fun. Max, thank you so much for stopping by.
2: Hey,
0: Couts, we have Max.

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1: Summer weather in the region. It brings the heat.
2: Temperatures are going to surge, and as a result, it's going to get hot around here.
1: It brings the storms.
2: There are going to be days of heavy rain and storms.
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0: King Brown, it's the country station, Indiana 105, filling in for the Mullet Man. I'm Phil King. Thanks for hanging with us. Okay, so I have to replace the wood on my deck, the back deck, and they're 16-foot boards. I don't have a trailer big enough, so I came up with this idea, and Mike, the Mullet Man, gave it to me, and I'm going to steal his idea. Don't tell him. He said, hey, Phil, I would go to Menards and had to pick up some stuff. I'd use the boat as a trailer. I thought, what? He goes, yeah, I'd put the stuff in my boat. It was long enough, and then I had a trailer. I said, oh, that's a good idea. I have a 14-foot boat. The boards are 16 feet. Boom. There you go. I told my wife, and she just kind of looked at me, but I think it's a great idea. What do you think? Use the boat as a trailer. People think you're going fishing. You got wood hanging out of it. I think it'll work. Cody Johnson, Dan and Shay, coming up.
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1: President Trump is bidding farewell to South Carolina Senator Lindsey Graham while speaking at Graham's funeral service today at Washington National Cathedral. Trump called Graham a beloved friend and a giant of the U.S. Senate. Trump said Graham lived to the fullest and died doing the work he was born to do. Graham passed away unexpectedly on July 11th at the age of 71. Thousands are without power after severe storms slammed parts of the Midwest. According to ComEd, over 200,000 customers were in the dark as of this morning across Illinois and northwest Indiana. The weather threat is now set to make its way into the Mid-Atlantic and Northeast. Police say gang violence may have been behind a shooting that killed three people and injured four others at a festival in Seattle Sunday night. In a briefing yesterday afternoon, Assistant Seattle Chief Nicole Powell confirmed that one of the deceased, a 19-year-old, killed at the scene, was one of the alleged shooters. She also confirmed that police are still searching for a third suspect. A 15-year-old suspect is currently being detained. I'm Chris Caraggio.
2: In Burns Harbor, NDOT says drivers can expect lane closures on State Road 249 and U.S. 12 starting tomorrow. Crews will be installing overhead signs closing the right lane and shoulder on southbound State Road 249 and the left lane and shoulder on westbound U.S. 12. The work will take about 3 days. They say the ramp from State Road 249 to U.S. 12 will also close overnight from 6 p.m. tomorrow to 4 a.m. on Thursday. Governor Braun today announced the launch of the Indiana State of Owner Readiness Survey. Findings will be compiled into a first-of-its-kind report to help business owners and others better understand the challenges and opportunities surrounding business transition planning. The confidential survey is meant for owners of privately held businesses located in Indiana and takes about 15 minutes to complete. The governor's office says research has shown 3 out of 4 business owners profoundly regret selling their business within 1 year of the transaction, often because they were not adequately prepared.

0: 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Yoder's Portable Buildings. And, of course, today's studio sponsor, Konecki Roofing. John Konecki is with us. Hi, John. How are you?
1: I'm doing well. How about you guys?
0: You know, I want to say, and along with Alicia, she knows that my experience in Wheatfield with the last 4 months with this storms and the tornadoes, and just recently, yesterday Chesterton still doesn't have power. Valpo, there's still sporadic outages. My old neighborhood, I grew up in Lansing, Illinois, Oakwood Estates, a block away, my parents' house, their neighbors, roofs are gone. It's amazing that Mother Nature is now, it's in Indiana, the storms, they're coming.
1: It seems like the Tornado Alley has kind of shifted towards Illinois and Indiana. Illinois right now is leading the United States in the amount of tornadoes, and Indiana's not too far behind. And it's, the weather out here has just been absolutely insane.
0: Well,
1: absolutely
0: let's talk insane. About Konecki Roofing and how you can help out those that are listening that experience storm damage. They don't know where to go. They don't know what to do.
1: So if you have storm damage, you give us a call.

0: website, kornackyroofing.com. And if you call the office, one of our guys will be out there. We do free inspections. And we can come out there, assess the damage that you have to your property. If you don't have damage, like, we're not going to lead you on. We're not going to waste our time. We're not going to waste the insurance adjuster's time, because that'd just be foolish. There's a lot of companies that do that kind of thing. If you don't have damage, we're walking away. It gives you peace of mind. If you do have damage, then we'll tell you, you know, call it into the insurance company, and then we'll meet the insurance adjusters out there, and we'll get that taken care of, much like we did on your house.
1: Well, I'm a testimonial. And again, you worked with my insurance company. Tammy and I are very happy. We had damage. And thank you, Santa Claus. It's Christmas in July. We have a roof.
0: I'm just glad we could help out.
1: Yeah, and again, you're knowledgeable. It's almost like you were really able to work with our insurance company.
2: That's the big thing, I think, that a lot of people probably don't know where to start at, and you guys can help with the insurance.
0: Yeah, and it's one of those situations where if you don't know what to do, give us a call. Our guys are very, very capable and very trustworthy, and we can give you, like I said, peace of mind, or just let you know whether or not you have actual damage to your property. Calling in an insurance claim or something like that from storm damage, if you don't have enough to warrant a claim, if say you have a $5,000 deductible or something crazy like that, and you have two shingles missing and they're, you know, your roof's 2 years old, we can fix that. No job is too small for us. We'll help that out as well. But then we have other claims where we're dealing with entire HOAs where the roofs are coming off, or I got paperwork yesterday from one of the houses in Couts that was completely destroyed, and that was a $200,000 job before we even talked to the insurance company.
1: Wow.
0: Met them out there, and it's a wide range of what we can do, and we'll help you guys out, like, for sure.
1: All right. Thank you for being our sponsor today, to Kornacki Roofing.
0: Thank you, guys.
2: From the Porter County Fair. Thank you, John. Thanks for being with us today.
1: Thanks, John.
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0: 9 at Burlington Beach Road from an earlier accident. That's affecting both north and southbound lanes of travel on State Road 49. And there's congestion on Burlington Beach Road to the west of State Road 49 in both east and westbound lanes of travel. It looks like reports are coming in of potentially an accident on westbound I-94 just past I-65. Traffic is starting to slow down in that area, so be prepared to hit the brakes if you're heading westbound near I-65 and 80-94. Then on Highway 30 between Dyer and Schererville, it looks like there's an accident just west of St. John Road. Traffic is really backing up on Highway 30 between St. John and Calumet in both directions of travel. You may want to avoid Highway 30 in that area completely. If you see a trouble spot, please call our hotline at 219-405-7743. For Region News Team Traffic, I'm Jamie Foster.
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0: Riley Green, it's the Country Station, Indiana 105. Show of hands, how many people here borrow streaming apps? You know, people give you their password and you just can watch the stuff. Yeah, I do too. My son says, hey, do you have Apple TV? I go, no. He goes, now you do. So I've got on to Apple TV and there's some good things on it I watch. And then I'm getting mad because I want to watch BritBox. A lot of good British shows on there. But I can't watch them because, you know, you have to buy the app. I'm like, oh, I'm getting this free Apple app, but now I got to pay for that. That's not fair. But I can remember when I was younger, when cable was first coming out, Dad said, all right, I'll get cable, but you guys got to help me pay. It was 14 bucks a month. So my sister and me paid them $7 each. And that was the last time we paid. Typical kids. All right, your forecast coming up. Also, Craig Morgan, Luke Bryan on the way. It's Indiana 105.
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0: What a day. What a day. The 24 hours from yesterday was just crazy madness.
1: Yeah.
0: And then today, it's like nothing happened.
1: You know? Porter County Fair, day six. It is that time.
0: And we have the voice, ladies and gentlemen, of the Porter. Why would he does it? I'm in trouble. Farmer Dave!
2: Hey, everybody, man. Mike, I thought I saw you in the Lazy Sub a little while ago.
0: No, that was not me.
2: That was not you? No, I don't know. But, man, it's a beautiful day here at the Porter County Fair. Yeah, it was a little wet last night. But, you know, they come out for DaBaby and them.
0: I heard about it.
2: Great
0: Florida show.
2: And a lot of people come out afterwards, and we appreciate it. And we have electricity, so if you're hungry, come out here, because we got a lot of things going. They just finished up the swine show. Getting ready for the cattle show. There'll be a bunch of other things going on, but come out here for supper. Look what we're eating tonight.
0: Mm. What do we have,
2: Farmer
0: Dave?
2: This is bourbon chicken over rice and mixed veggies.
0: Alicia,
2: they're a new
0: vendor.
2: They're a new vendor here at the fair. They got gluten-free options too.
1: Awesome.
2: Gluten-free funnel cakes.
1: Oh,
2: chicken and waffle. Chicken strips. They got a couple other things over here. Yeah, it's great. So, man, look at this.
1: That looks delicious. Should
2: I hate to tell you this. I tried it before you guys got here.
0: I'm counting.
2: I cheated, man. It's unbelievable.
0: Three, four.
2: We got five or six forks.
0: Plastic forks.
2: Oh, man. All right.
0: Just help ourselves here.
2: Help yourself. You want veggies or you want rice?
1: I'm closest. I'll dive in. I'm just going to try not to spill it everywhere like we did with the powdered sugar the other day.
2: Yeah, I mean, yeah.
0: What do you think, Alicia?
1: Oh, that's delicious.
0: Dave, do I need a
1: slide
0: bib now?
2: No, you don't need a bib with this. Maybe tomorrow you'll need a bib.
0: Look at this. Look at the portions.
2: There's a fork right there for that. Look at the portions.
0: I mean, this is incredible. All right, so I've got rice.
2: You can feed a family of four on that.
0: There are really carrots. Good. There are carrots. There's peppers.
2: There is all sorts of stuff
1: all
2: in there.
1: Sorts
2: Wait
1: of veggies.
2: Do you try this, Mike.
1: Mm.
2: Oh, delicious. You ought to see Mike's face.
0: Oh, man.
2: Mike's digging in again.
0: Wait, what's the kick? Is there a kick?
2: The bourbon.
0: This is good, Dave.
2: It is very good.
0: Wow.
1: It's delicious.
2: And if you want supper tonight, you don't have electricity, come on, get a bourbon chicken.
0: You could feed three people with this.
2: This is good. 16.

0: $5 for the, all that.
1: That
0: all
1: is, that. No, that that's is great. Bar, yeah. That's a great deal.
0: Because wow. I guarantee you, you went to anywhere else, that would cost you $25.
1: So I guess I had bourbon at the Porter County
0: you
1: Fair.
0: You had bourbon at the Porter County Fair.
2: Don't tell anyone.
1: Yeah. Don't tell anybody.
0: Yeah, don't tell nobody. We had bourbon on the fair. But, man, really it's great. But there's a lot of great food out here. We've gone through a bunch. We talked about them. We still got some more surprises coming up the week.
2: We still have 4 days left.
0: Oh, I'm not done yet.
2: Far from done. Uh-oh.
1: Wait, where's
0: five
1: that?
0: More days.
2: Uh-oh.
0: Today? Oh, yeah.
2: Oh, when including today,
1: when
2: yeah.
1: he says we're not done yet,
2: I know.
1: You didn't hear that laugh, though.
0: Come on out to the Porter County Fair. It's date night. It's a beautiful night.
2: Go to the rodeo.
0: Rodeo, man. The Cowboys are out there, and it's muddy. They're going to have a good time there. No, it's not real muddy. It's dried up, but they've worked it all up. And there's a lot of Cowboys out here tonight.
1: Yeah, sure awesome. Are. There's a lot, ladies, so. You need to get out here. Their Cowboys are here. So.
0: Okay, all right. Guys can come, too. There's cowgirls out here.
2: Oh,
0: too,
2: okay. So. Yeah, good.
0: Can't discriminate.
1: Right. All right. Ladies and gentlemen, Farmer Day.
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Eric Church helping out Hardy. It's the Country Station, Indiana 105. I'm Phil King, filling in for the Mullet Man. Mike and Alicia are out at the Porter County Fair all this week. We'll be checking in with them throughout Mike's show. You can't beat a corn on the cob sweet corn stand in July. It's just so great. You see it all over the region. 49, Counts, Hebron, DeMont, Portage, you name it. You see the sweet corn. We were coming back fishing, my sons and I, and we were going down 421 South and just hit US 30. There's a speedway right there, and there were two young guys selling sweet corn, and it looked good. So my son gave him the money, and we're at the stoplight, and he's hurry putting the corn in a bag, and I'm like, he better hurry up. I got a boat behind me, and I can't turn around. So we made it just in time, and we got the sweet corn, and I got to tell you, man, it was good. You can't beat that. Fresh sweet corn in the region. Yeah. Chris Young coming at you next. It's Indiana 105.

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2: President Trump eulogized South Carolina Senator Lindsey Graham today. He spoke at Graham's funeral service at Washington National Cathedral. Trump called Graham a beloved friend and a giant of the U.S. Senate. The longtime Republican died unexpectedly on July 11th at the age of 71. A Georgia high school shooter has been sentenced to life in prison. Colt Gray killed two students and two teachers in 2024 at Appalachie High School in Winder. Nine others were injured in the mass shooting. Gray entered guilty pleas to 55 counts on Friday, including murder. His trial was scheduled to start in mid-October before he switched his plea. Voters are heading to the polls today for two races. In Georgia, six candidates are running to serve out the remaining term of the late Democrat Congressman David Scott, who passed away in April. In South Dakota, Republican voters are deciding between Governor Larry Roden and businessman Toby Doden in the primary runoff for governor. I'm Chris Garagio.
3: The National Weather Service in Chicago says their survey crews have confirmed two tornadoes so far from yesterday's storms, an EF1 tornado in Lansing, Illinois, and an EF0 tornado in Glen Ellen, Illinois. In addition, they determined straight-line winds caused damage in Carroll Stream and Downers Grove. Surveyors are still out assessing damage and will provide further updates soon. Thousands are still without power at this time. NIPSCO crews are working to restore service to nearly 11,000 customers. Kankakee Valley has almost 1,000 still in the dark. A beach hazard statement is in effect for all Lake Michigan beaches from southern Wisconsin through northwest Indiana to southern Michigan. Waves are expected to be up to 11 feet and there are dangerous rip currents. Officials say everyone needs to stay out of the water and stay off of piers, jetties, break walls, and other shoreline structures. Indiana Dunes National Park officials say Lake Michigan's waters also pose serious risks due to water quality levels after recent storms. They say flood waters can carry sewage, chemicals, animal waste, fuel, and industrial pollutants into the water. They say even if the water looks clear, it may be unsafe. We've shared more information on the Region News Team Facebook page. In LaPorte County, NDOT says US 35 is now open between State Road 39 and US 20 after a small structure replacement. Crews will begin paving this stretch of road starting Friday with flaggers directing traffic through the area. For the Region News Team, I'm Jamie Foster. 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

0: Indiana 105, we have the dinner crowd here tonight at the Porter County Fair. A lot of families here. We got the rodeo later tonight.
1: Oh, it's going to be fun. And speaking of rodeo,
0: we
1: had a last-minute pair of rodeo tickets. We posted a video on our Facebook page of you and KB hiding.
0: We did a crazy video about
1: the tickets.
0: Mess with the bull, young man, you'll get the horns.
1: Was it about 10 minutes, maybe?
0: Not even that.
1: Somebody came up, I want the rodeo tickets.
0: Yeah, we played a little game of finders keepers, and we hid those tickets under a Kornacki Roofing baseball cap, which today is Kornacki's their studio sponsor. And so somebody, hey, I want those tickets. So she saw the video, and there you go. So we made
1: we're always having fun here.
0: Oh yeah, and today was a very special day dedicated to those with special needs. Sensory-friendly experience where they have the mobile sensory hub here. It's a 300-square-foot custom trailer for kids for a calming environment, meaning that the bells and the whistles and the lights that may startle them, they have many things inside this air-conditioned trailer where they can kind of decompress.
1: Yeah, they had a dark room in there, too.
0: Yeah, right, absolutely.
1: Just a bunch of interactive toys and activities to get out of the crowd here at the Porter County Fair. And, really cool thing that they're doing this year.
0: So that was really nice that they have that here at the Porter County Fair. Tomorrow, hey, kids, tell your parents you want a balloon animal because Stephanie...
1: We got rained out yesterday, but Stephanie's coming tomorrow and Thursday.
0: Yeah, Stephanie from Balloon Tacular Entertainment will style up all kinds of balloons. What do you want?
1: I don't know.
0: Fishing rod with...
1: What would be good for me? I don't know.
0: A tiara.
1: No, we need to get a tiara for the fair queen.
0: Absolutely.
1: That's for sure.
0: We want to thank Kent Heating and Air Conditioning as well as Pratt Industries. I just saw Pat. He was in the Air Condition Expo. He had a Hawaiian shirt on again.
1: He did.
0: Yeah, from Yoder's Portable Buildings.
1: I don't know about you, but I'm starting to get the dinner smells around here.
0: You know what?
1: Pizza, corn dogs. We had that bourbon chicken with Farmer Dave, which was so delicious.
0: It was.
1: There's a lot of like non-typical fair foods that a lot of the vendors have, which is really cool.
0: I said to Dave, you hit a great

0: Grand Slam, this food meal you had for our food vendor review.
1: Yeah.
0: Delicious. Bourbon chicken. It has vegetables. Yeah. It has rice. It's really good.
1: It's your full meal.
0: It's healthy for you, too.
1: It's healthy.
0: Yeah. All right.
1: You can eat healthy at the Porter County Fair.
0: What's wrong? But there's nothing wrong with splurging.
1: But then there's nothing wrong with the funnel cake afterwards. Right. And gluten-free, too.
0: That's right. We're having a lot of fun at this year's Porter County Fair. Come out and see us.
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0: Indiana 105. We had such a great time. Thanks one and all for stopping by. We want to thank, Max Miller.
1: Max Miller at the rodeo.
0: He's going to be on a bull tonight. He's from Couch, so check that out at 7 o'clock. Yeah.
1: Thanks to John Kornacki from Kornacki Roofing, today's studio sponsor, for stopping by.
0: Thank you, John. And tomorrow is Veterans Day, Seniors Day, Veterans Day Recognition Day.
1: Yes. And they've got the special program, I think, next to us in the pavilion, your first source for entertainment.
0: Right. That's where they bring out the Valparaiso University band. They play all kinds of marches, and it acknowledges all our veterans across Northwest Indiana.
1: Also Stephanie from Balloontacular Entertainment Day.
0: Yeah, finally.
1: Finally. She was postponed yesterday. Well, all of us were because of the weather and
0: rain.
1: Oh,
0: isn't that
1: so
0: crazy?
1: So Stephanie's going to be out tomorrow, as well as on Thursday from 3 to 5 p.m. doing balloon animals for the kids or for the adults, too. Right here at the cabin.
0: We want to thank Pratt Industries along with Kent Heating and Air Conditioning, as well as Pat and the staff at Yoder's Portable Buildings. Thank you for the fine cabin. We've had a few people inquiring about, they want brochures to check out these cabins.
1: Yeah, and we send them down to Pat.
0: Absolutely.
1: At the end with Yoder's Portable Buildings for all the details.
0: And once again, we have to thank Farmer Dave for that delicious chicken bourbon that we had.
1: The bourbon chicken was
0: so good.
1: Delicious. And a lot of people have been asking, what is it? Where is it?
0: Yeah.
1: Right inside, as soon as you walk into the food court area, it says bourbon chicken right on the booth. That's where he got it from. One of the new vendors this year.
0: And thanks to you. It was great working with you today.
1: Thanks to you.
0: And a special note, my heart goes out to all those with the storm damage yesterday, storm in Chesterton. And
1: a lot of people still without power. Yeah.
0: And my old stomping grounds of Lansing, Illinois, Oakwood Estates. It wasn't too far from my parents' house. That families were devastated by the tornado. We are thinking of you as well.
1: And with Kornacki Roofing being our studio sponsor today, we've got information on our Facebook page, too, of people who might need assistance from the storms yesterday.
0: And John's a great guy, too. Give him a call. All right, well, we'll see you tomorrow.
1: Tomorrow, day number 7 tomorrow.
0: Bum-ba-dee-da, bum-ba-dee-da. Happy trails to you.
2: 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It brings the heat.
3: Temperatures are going to surge, and as a result, it's going to get hot around here.
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Tucker Wedmore right here at the Country Station. It's Indiana 105. I'm Phil King, filling in for the Mullet Man. Mike and Alicia are out at the Porter County Fair at the Country Cabin all this week, and I'm going to be hanging here at Mike's show in the studio, and we appreciate you hanging with us. You know who else we appreciate? All of our veterans in Northwest Indiana. You know, we take for granted as we go through life, we live in the best place in the whole world. The best place to live is the United States of America, and it's because of our veterans in Northwest Indiana. We have those rights. Yes, and we love them for what they do. Thanks for taking care of us. Luke Combs coming at you next. It's Indiana 105.

0: Zach Top, Indiana 105. Zach Top actually performed and made it to the Josie Awards. The Josie Awards are an independent music award show, and it takes place at the Opry House, Grand Ole Opry, in Nashville. And only so many people make it. Thousands upon thousands of people apply. Zach Top made it, and now we made it big. Well, just thought I'd mention that Nate Venturelli is nominated again for New Entertainer of the Year, and Zach Top started out that way. Yeah, you know what I'm saying? There you go. You go, Nate. All right, Rodney Atkins, Cody Johnson. Going to go back a few. Kenny Chesney coming up. Indiana 105.
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0: Mr. Kenny Chesney, right here, the country station. We are Indiana 105. Carry on, my wayward son. No. We have your forecast coming up here in just a little bit. Just recently, on Saturday, my sons and I, Philip and Jonah, went fishing in LaPorte, Pine Lake and Stone Lake. Mike and I go there quite often. And we had a good time. We caught all these big fish. I think my son Jonah caught a 3-inch bass. It was a largemouth. Yeah, it was so large. 3 inches. We were breaking records, man. But it was so much fun. Oh, my gosh. You have to go on Stone because Pine, the skier. We saw a skier at 7:30. It's like, what the junk? People skiing that early? Come on, we're fishing, man. Give us a break. All right, coming up, your forecast. Megan Maroney, Jason Aldean on the way. It's Indiana 105.
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0: Jason Aldean, it's Indiana 105. All right, there's a lady that I was talking to in the hallway. Her name is Janet Brown. She takes care of our payroll here at Indiana 105. And we were just small talking, and we were talking about gardens and tomatoes. And she goes, oh, well, I make salsa. I go, huh? She says, yeah. And I said, well, could you bring me a sample? She goes, sure. I'm like, all right. I'm holding her to it. You cannot beat homemade salsa. My brother-in-law makes homemade salsa, and man, it is good. You can eat it with a spoon. You don't even need chips, man. All right, so I'm holding her to it. Janet, I want some salsa. Please. Parker McCollum, Sarah Evans, on the way.
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0: Out of the Indiana 105 Country Music Vault, going back to 2000. Isn't that crazy to think that was 26 years ago? Like, zoinks! Keep looking. It's Sarah Evans. We are Indiana 105. Phil King along with you. Hey, remember, we have to check on our neighbors, right? If you know somebody that's elderly or maybe somebody that has an impairment or they can't do stuff, you know, check them out. See if they need help with all these storms that come through. They might have branches or trees or, you know, whatever. Got to help each other out. Dan and Shay coming at you next. We are Indiana 105.
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